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4: Hi there, Alana McIntyre here with the latest. Anthony Albanese is heading to NYC after speaking to Apple execs about online safety in California. It comes as US President Donald Trump announces the creation of an AI force. The Prime Minister talking to Executive Chairman Tim Cook at Apple Park in Silicon Valley today, telling ABC's insiders that big companies still need to let artificial intelligence grow.
5: AI is already potentially adding about 1%. To GDP in the world's largest economy. So it is certainly in the United States' interest for there to be that recognition of human interests, and President Trump, I'm sure, understands that.
4: Anthony Albanese heads to NYC next for the United Nations General Assembly. A man has been arrested, accused of stabbing an elderly woman to death in Sydney's East. Police found the 90-year-old woman with injuries to her torso yesterday inside a unit at Bondi Beach. John Farnham's family say the singer will not be attending his celebration show tonight in Melbourne. Stars like Jimmy Barnes and Jessica Mowboy will perform at Rod Laver Arena. Celine Dion will do a special satellite performance from Paris. His family says the You're the Voice singer now requires continuous oxygen support and uses a wheelchair. And following the controversy around Ed Sheeran's tour, ticket sales have dropped. Last-minute tickets to his Loop show in Philadelphia can now be picked up for just $50 Australian.
3: Harvey Norman Electrical Gladstone, your home of big-screen TV and audio. 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
4: The Roosters have thrashed the Sharks 46-10 at Sydney Football Stadium, pushing the Chooks into the preliminary finals. Coach Trent Robinson says his side was a bit down in possession early on.
6: And there again in the first half, but I thought we were pretty clear on the way that we sort of played tonight, the way that we attacked the ruck and then sort of what that space created in different areas. And I thought the boys took a lot of right options.
4: They're set to play the Dolphins next week. And in the AFL, the Lions are through to the grand final after defeating the Hawks by 9 points at the G.
3: Harvey Norman Furniture Gladstone, prioritising finding you the right lounge. 4CC, your weather now.
7: A fine day, a little bit warmer with those northwesterly winds at 10 to 15 knots. After midday, the temps around 30 for Gladstone. Rockhampton, 33 degrees. Banana Shire, 34. Yeppoonie Mew Park, a top of 27. And 1770 Agnes Water today, 23 degrees.
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0: Sunday nights, we raise the Aussie flag and dedicate 2 hours to the best Australian music. Homegrown from the emergence of Aussie rock in the 60s. To the glam rock movement of the 70s. Through the US invasion of the 80s. To the evolution of Oz music through the 90s and 2000s. It's all homegrown. 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

0: It's a well-known fact here at 4CC that Hammo can be known to stretch the truth. 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

0: 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Or do you feel like this? Kickstart your morning with Hamo's Heartstarter. Thanks to Solar Power Gladstone. 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
6: Good morning, Alana McIntyre here with the latest. Stars like Keith Urban, Jimmy Barnes and Jessica Mowboy will perform John Farnham's songs tonight at Rod Laver Arena for a special show celebrating the singer. But the main man will not be in the Melbourne crowd tonight. As his family reveals, his health has been deteriorating. The You're the Voice singer now requires continuous oxygen support and uses a wheelchair. The Prime Minister is heading to NYC now for the UN General Assembly after talks with Tim Cook at Apple Park in California. Anthony Albanese says the executive chairman of Apple has been showing the latest ways tech giants are trying to keep children safe online. They also spoke about artificial intelligence as US President Donald Trump announces a new AI force to help watch over the technology. The federal opposition leader is promising one of the biggest cuts to immigration in the nation's history. Angus Taylor has addressed the New South Wales Liberal Conference, saying he's going to cap migration based on the number of houses getting built each year. Angus Taylor accusing Anthony Albanese of not telling the truth.
7: And for this Prime Minister, a broken promise is never a broken promise. It's a change in position. For this Prime Minister, A fall from a stage isn't a fall from a stage. It's a step back.
6: The New South Wales opposition leader says she is horrified by the alleged stabbing deaths of three women in the state in Wagga Wagga, Bondi and Mole River, which police are treating as domestic and family violence related. And some attempts across parts of South Australia, New South Wales and Victoria today, where the mercury is set to soar into the mid-30s.
0: Harvey Norman Furniture Gladstone. Outdoor dining and lounges to suit all events. 4CC Sport.
6: The Roosters have demolished the Sharks season with a 46-10 win over Cronulla last night. It means the Chooks will play the Dolphins in a preliminary final next week. Cronulla have made the finals every year since Craig Fitzgibbon took charge, but are yet to make the grand final.
8: Everyone thinks we need a reset, rebuild. No, we'll just keep going.
6: And the Lions are through to a fourth AFL grand final.
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3: A fine day, a little bit warmer with those nor-westerly winds to 10 to 15 knots. After midday, the temps around 30 for Gladstone. Rockhampton, 33 degrees. Banana Shire, 34. Yeppoon Emu Park, a top of 27. And 1770 Agnes Water today, 23 degrees.
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1: 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I'm the Sarge in charge. 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

0: We're at the back end of the NRL season. It won't be long until we're saying goodbye to another year of NRL and saying goodbye to our favourite segment with Hammo and Macca.
1: Bye-bye, Barry. Barry, goodbye.
2: Are you shocked?
1: I thought that's a good rhyme, that one.
0: But there's a little more of that to come. 4CC's footy tipping competition with a jackpot spend to win at the Baroran Hotel. Well, it jackpots sometimes.
3: Listener this week will be tipping against me. They don't win, it'll jackpot. Yours don't jackpot much, do they?
1: What are you trying to say, Hammo?
0: Yeah. Nominate now on our Facebook page and take on Macca and Hammo in the 4CC footy tipping competition. Yeah! Hurry, there's not much time left. Thanks to the number one pub in Baroran, the Baroran Hotel on 4CC.
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0: before you get started on your day, you know, going to work, taking the kids to school, dropping into the Bendigo Bank, we retrace our steps with On This Day. On This Day. Looking back on historical moments, marking movie, TV and music milestones, and checking out who's celebrating a birthday. On This Day with Aaron Stevens. And again in the Arvo before four. Thanks to Hammo's Bank, Bendigo Community Bank, Gladstone and Calliope. 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
10: Hi there, Alana McIntyre here with the latest. Ed Sheeran has addressed the controversy surrounding his Loop tour and the removal of Macklemore before singing in Philadelphia. The 35-year-old saying he can't hide how he feels about what's happening between Israel and Gaza anymore. He's condemned what happened in Israel in October 2023 and also said what's happening in Gaza is catastrophic and unjustifiable.
11: This concert is still a place where everyone is welcome. And everyone here can stand beside people that have opposing views. And everyone here can stand by people that they don't agree with on everything. But they can all agree on singing these songs.
10: Anthony Albanese has met the executive chairman of Apple to discuss online safety in California. The Prime Minister talking to Tim Cook at Apple Park in Silicon Valley, saying tech giants and governments need to keep humans in control.
12: Companies need to have in place mechanisms. There is a need for a discussion about what the global framework is for the rollout of AI, because it is moving very quickly.
10: It comes as US President Donald Trump announces the creation of an AI force. Anthony Albanese is heading to NYC for the United Nations General Assembly. And stars like Keith Urban, Jimmy Barnes and Jessica Malboy will all perform tonight at a show celebrating John Farnham. But the main man will not be in the Melbourne crowd this evening. His family has revealed his health has been deteriorating.
0: Tintmaster is the home and office window tint specialist in Gladstone.
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10: The Roosters have thrashed the Sharks 46-10, pushing the Chooks into the preliminary finals. Coach Trent Robinson says his side was a bit down in possession early on.
13: And there again in the first half, but I thought we were pretty clear on the way that we sort of played tonight. The way that we attacked the ruck and then sort of what that space created in different areas.
10: It means they'll play the Dolphins next week, and in the AFL, the Lions are through to the grand final after beating the Hawks by 9 points.
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14: Weather. A fine day, a little bit warmer with those nor'westerly winds to 10 to 15 knots. After midday, the temps around 30 for Gladstone. Rockhampton, 33 degrees. Banana Shire, 34. Yeppoon Emu Park, a top of 27. And 1770 Agnes Water today, 23 degrees.
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5: I'm John Fabris. Fuel price shields being pitched by the coalition, where the excise would be halved when Brent crude oil lingers above $100 a barrel. Federal opposition leader Angus Taylor laying out the policy in Canberra.
6: We want to see $15 off a tank of petrol, 27 cents a litre, and that's fully funded through our cut to the tobacco excise.
5: Victoria's Labor government's pledging longer sentences for sexual and domestic violence if it's re-elected. Premier Ben Carroll.
7: If you abandon a victim of family violence, you will face manslaughter. 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
5: Call 1-800-RESPECT for support. And pro-Palestine protesters assembled outside Ed Sheeran's Philadelphia concert. The star apologising over promoters dropping his main support act over public comments on the Gaza conflict.
8: I want my musical shows to be about unity, not division, about humanity, not politics.
0: Lake Awonga awaits. 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
9: Go only Cherry Evans, free to face the Dolphins in next Friday's NRL prelim, avoiding suspension for a tripping incident in the Roosters' 46-10 victory over Cronulla. Coach Trent Robinson says his squad's looking sharp in its hunt for the premiership.
10: And I knew physically we were good. You could see how players got through the game and stuff. Got to treat it really well again this week.
9: The Warriors and the Knights do battle in this afternoon's do-or-die encounter at a packed-out Eden Park. And Brisbane through to its fourth consecutive AFL decider, defeating Hawthorn 131-122 at the G in one of the all-time finals clashes. Charmin Impey was pinged for holding the ball in the dying stages, handing Hugh McCluggage a free kick to put the Lions in front. Coaches Sam Mitchell and Chris Fagan weighing in on the decisive moments.
11: I haven't re-watched it. It's probably not the one I was focused on. The couple led up to it and some key moments in the game. I'm sure the umpires will assess how they performed.
12: That's the way they interpret it. You've got to be making a genuine attempt to get rid of the ball. He didn't. He held it, and at the last minute he tried to kick it.
9: That's Sport. I'm Harrison Freed.
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13: Fine afternoon, fine tonight and into tomorrow. Those winds at northwesterlies add to 10 to 15 knots for the next couple of days.
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0: 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But before you wet a line, catch Liam from The Complete Angler on 4CC's Fishing Report. 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
6: I'm John Fabris. Umpires being pelted with bottles in last night's AFL final at the MCG is drawing fire from Victoria's Premier. Some decisions against Hawthorn caused the stir. Ben Carroll calling out the reaction.
7: If one of those bottles or cans hit an umpire on the head, who knows what could have happened? It does not demonstrate the Victorian way.
6: Halving the fuel excise, equating to a 27 cent a litre discount during sustained high oil prices, has been promised today by Federal Liberal leader Angus Taylor.
8: We will eliminate the road user charge for heavy vehicles, and that will take extra pressure off the cost of transport of all goods. So this is anti-inflationary.
6: And a new report finds Australia's average lifespan by 2066 will likely rise to 89 for women and 86 for men. Federal Treasurer Jim Chalmers telling News 24 it's a great sign.
9: It's a really welcome reflection of our universal healthcare system and our quality of life here in Australia.
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10: New Zealand Warriors will have a vocal Eden Park crowd backing them in their sudden death NRL semi-final against the Knights. Our league expert Corey Oates reckons it's a daunting assignment for Newcastle.
11: Warriors at Eden Park, sold out crowd. Yeah, there's going to be some hype and some excitement around them. I used to love, no matter where I was playing, if there was excitement and the sold out crowd, it was awesome. Whether or not the Knights can go with the Warriors.
10: Rooster star Sam Walker could make a comeback from an ankle injury in Friday's prelim against the Dolphins. coach Trent Robinson says the halfback will do everything he can to put himself in the frame for selection. The Broncos remain on track for back-to-back NRLW premierships, thrashing the Knights 40-16 in their semi-final. History beckons in Saturday's AFL Grand Final at the MCG, with Fremantle and Brisbane to battle for the flag. The Dockers chasing their maiden premiership, while the Lions are hunting a second three-peat. And the Wallaroos have suffered a 29-26 loss to France in this morning's women's rugby encounter. That's sport. I'm Harrison Freeve.
0: 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Selling your car, they pay cash. 4CC. You're with it now.
12: Fine afternoon, fine tonight and into tomorrow. Those winds at northwesterlies add to 10 to 15 knots for the next couple of days.
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0: C is Central Queensland, which comes with a commitment to keep you up to date. So if it's happening in news locally, we've got you covered.
1: A man in his 70s was airlifted to hospital following an underground incident involving machinery at the Crinum mine northwest of Rockhampton on Saturday.
0: We'll also keep you across what's going on nationally and around the world.
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0: And there's all the latest in sport.
1: The Central Queensland Capras will play the Sunshine Coast Falcons this weekend for a place in the Q Cup Grand Final.
0: Gladstone and Central Queensland's leaders in local, 4CC, and on iHeartRadio.
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0: the ultimate joke-off. 4CC's Bad Joke Friday, thanks to the Central Lane Hotel, Gladstone's home of entertainment. But is your joke bad enough to win the $50 to spend at the Central Lane? Ultimately, there's two criteria to judge your jokes. A, does it register on Hammo's Laugh-O-Meter? B, is it better than Matsy's joke?
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0: 4CC's Bad Joke Friday. 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
11: I'm John Fabris. Brent crude oil staying inflated above $100 a barrel for 2 weeks would trigger a 50% fuel excise discount under a new plan released by federal Liberal leader Angus Taylor. Along with a drop to fuel prices, the heavy road user charge would fall to zero for trucks.
12: Provide the relief Australians want at the Bowser, $15 a tank, 27 cents a litre.
11: Bottles and cans tossed at umpires in last night's AFL final at the MCGs, attracting the disapproval of Victoria's Premier.
13: This could have had catastrophic injuries. We love our AFL. You've always got to respect the umpire's decision.
11: The AFL's vowing to ban identified culprits for 5 years. And to open his Philadelphia show, Ed Sheeran was close to tears as he addressed the storm, breaking out over promoters dropping his support act for weighing into the Gaza conflict.
14: Listening and learning, because I do not know enough. I honestly am so grateful that you are here today with me.
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16: New Zealand Warriors and Newcastle Knights square off in their sudden death NRL semi-final at Eden Park. Knights centre Bradman Best has told Nine they're expecting the Wars to bring plenty of physicality.
17: We know the Warriors, they've been good all year and expect them to come out fast and strong. So for me, bring my physicality and help the boys get the job done.
16: The AFL is threatening bans of at least 5 years for fans who pelted umpires with bottles after last night's prelim between Hawthorn and Brisbane. Officials had to take evasive action, with the league, MCC and Victoria Police now working to identify those responsible. Richmond has clinched a 68-61 win over the Giants in their AFLW encounter. New Zealand Breakers and Illawarra are on court in the NPL. Adelaide 36ers notching a 97-95 win over Melbourne United. South East Melbourne Phoenix smashed Perth Wildcats 100-79. Australia chasing a series clean sweep against Zimbabwe in the third ODI, and Victoria chasing down 336 runs to defeat Queensland by 3 wickets in the One Day Cup. That's sport. I'm Harrison Preeb.
15: Stay, play and dine. Visit Agnes 1770 4CC. 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
18: Fine afternoon, fine tonight and into tomorrow. Those winds at northwesterlies add to 10 to 15 knots for the next couple of days.
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0: We're at the back end of the NRL season. It won't be long until we're saying goodbye to another year of NRL and saying goodbye to our favourite segment with Hammo and Macca.
1: Bye, bye, Barry. Barry, goodbye.
2: You shot that.
1: I thought that was a good rhyme, that one.
0: But there's a little more of that to come. 4CC's footy tipping competition with a jackpot spend to win at the Baroran Hotel. Well, it jackpots sometimes.
3: Listener this week will be tipping against me. They don't win, it'll jackpot. Yours don't jackpot much, do they?
1: What are you trying to say, Hammo?
0: Yeah. Nominate now on our Facebook page and take on Macca and Hammo in the 4CC footy tipping competition. Hurry, there's not much time left. Thanks to the number one pub in Baroran, the Baroran Hotel on 4CC.
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8: I'm John Fabris. A young child died in a stabbing near Springwood in the New South Wales Blue Mountains this afternoon. Two other children and a woman are critically injured. Police report they were found inside an SUV.
9: There's a number of inquiries that still have to be undertaken, obviously, and including speaking to her family. We're not looking for any other persons, obviously.
8: A fuel excise cut worth around 27 cents a litre during sustained high oil prices has been pledged by Coalition leader Angus Taylor, who explains the numbers.
10: The cut to tobacco excise will raise $8 billion. We've worked through that with the Parliamentary Budget Office, and that will fully fund the cut to the fuel excise.
8: And life expectancy in Australia is set to rise to 86 for men and 89 for women in the next 40 years, according to a new report. The AMA's Dr. Danielle McMullen responding on the ABC.
11: What we have seen over the last few generations is, yes, we're living longer, but we're also living more years in ill health with chronic disease or mental illness.
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12: New Zealand Warriors and the Newcastle Knights are kicking off their sudden death NRL semi-final at Eden Park. Our league expert Corey Oates expecting an arm wrestle.
13: I'm going the Warriors. I don't think it's going to be an easy win. I do believe that the Knights could make an upset of this game. They are playing really good footy this year and grinding wins out.
12: The winner advances to the prelim against Penrith. In the NRLW, the Broncos to battle the Titans in a preliminary final next weekend. Minor premiers, the Roosters, to face the Raiders. Brisbane may be without one of its biggest stars for the AFL Grand Final. Lachie Neal to face one-game ban for a gut punch on Jack Ginnivan during the Lions' 9-point prelim win over Hawthorne. Jack Miller to start at the back of the grid in tonight's MotoGP in Austria. Spain's Jorge Martin to launch from pole position. And in English Premier League, Aston Villa defeated Tottenham 3-2. Brighton upset Arsenal 3-0. Everton 1-0 over Ipswich. Wins as well for Newcastle and Coventry. That's sport. I'm Harrison Preeve.
7: 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Your weather now.
14: Fine afternoon, fine tonight and into tomorrow. Those winds at northwesterlies add to 10 to 15 knots for the next couple of days.
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0: It's a well-known fact here at 4CC that Hammo can be known to stretch the truth. 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On the home of Hammo. 4CC.
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0: when songs sounded this good? This good? Wake me up. Weeknight, 4CC dedicates an hour to the 80s. She's got the look. Thanks to the Hearing Centre Gladstone in Tank Street. And if you have to turn it up because you can't hear the songs like you used to, call the Hearing Centre Gladstone. But if you're turning it up because you love the music, then crank it up and join us weeknights from 8. 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
7: Hi, I'm Colin Boyce, Federal Member for Flynn. According to the Institute of Public Affairs, our region will be hit the hardest in Australia if it continues down the path of net zero by 2050. Over 16,000 jobs, or 24% of the workforce, in the electorate of Flynn will be put at risk due to these emissions targets which are destroying Australia's prosperity while lowering our standard of living. Enough is enough. I'm Colin Boyce, and it's time to put Australia first and ditch net zero. Authorised by Colin Boyce, LNP Gladstone.
0: Harvey Norman Bedding Gladstone. The way to get the best night's sleep. Get your Gladstone, Central Queensland and Discovery Coast News 24-7 at 4cc.com.au. 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
8: I'm John Fabris. One child's died and two others are critically injured in an alleged stabbing near Springwood in the New South Wales Blue Mountains. A woman in her 40s is critical with suspected self-inflicted injuries. The children are all believed to be under the age of 5. They were found inside an SUV this afternoon. A fuel price shield is being pitched by the Coalition, where the excise would be halved when Brent crude oil lingers above $100 a barrel. Federal Opposition Leader Angus Taylor laying out the policy today.
9: We want to see $15 off a tank of petrol, 27 cents a litre, and that's fully funded through our cut to the tobacco excise.
8: And pro-Palestine protesters assembled outside Ed Sheeran's Philadelphia concert. The star started the show by apologising over promoters dropping the main support act over public comments on the Gaza conflict.
10: I want my musical shows to be about unity, not division, about humanity, not politics.
0: A Man's Toy Shop. 450 gram grease cartridge from $10. 4CC. 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
11: New Zealand Warriors have drawn first blood against the Knights in their do or die NRL semi-final at Eden Park.
12: Martin delays the pass and now Lekker, Halasima. That's how important this guy is. Back from injury, back with a bang.
11: The action on Nine. The Knights hitting back late in the first half with scores level at six apiece. Daly Cherry-Evans is free to face the Dolphins in next Friday's prelim. The halfback avoiding suspension for a tripping incident in the Roosters' 46-10 win over Cronulla. Brisbane's push for an AFL Premiership three-peat has been dealt a blow. Lachie Neal facing a one-game ban for a gut punch on Jack Ginnivan during the Lions' prelim win over Hawthorn. While forward Kyle Omen has told Nine the Swan isn't looking past next Saturday's decider with Fremantle.
13: I think just, being grateful in the position we're in and, really just trying to attack each game as it is, a bit cliche.
11: And in NBL, New Zealand Breakers leading Illawarra by 12 points a short time ago in the final quarter. That's sport. I'm Harrison Preeve.
0: Weather the tough times. 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Your weather now.
2: Fine afternoon, fine tonight and into tomorrow. Those winds at northwesterlies add to 10 to 15 knots for the next couple of days.
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7: I am Hannah Davies. The Wallaroos have fallen to France 29-26 in rugby's WXB Global Series. The French overcame a frenetic start, conceding four cards in 20 minutes. The Aussies yet to get a win for the series. Rose Davies secured bronze in 5 kilometres at the World Road Running Champs in Copenhagen, shaving 9 seconds off the Aussie record. AFLW, Tigers edged the Giants 68-61 in Canberra, while the Suns downed Essendon 51-10 at Windy Hill. And Sam Kerr's Gotham FC defeated North Carolina 2-0 in the NWSL.
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9: Fine afternoon, fine tonight and into tomorrow. Those winds at northwesterlies add to 10 to 15 knots for the next couple of days.
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0: sounds. 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
1: The terrible twins from Mission Beach. It's Katie and Tully. What did you say then to me, Tully?
2: How dare you?
1: What do you mean? How dare I?
3: Because you called us the terrible twins.
2: I'm not terrible.
1: Yeah. You're not terrible. Now, you're only a couple of weeks off school holidays, aren't you?
3: Yes, but we've got today off.
1: How did you get Friday off?
3: Well, it's a student-free day, and for some schools, the teachers get to have that off too if you've already worked the hours already. So we're okay. Both actually still laying in bed calling you.
1: What a couple of lazy. Anyway.
2: How dare you again?
1: Sally.
2: And get me to the third how dare you, otherwise I will be bad.
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0: 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All thanks to Night Owl in the Night Owl Centre, Dawson Highway. 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Three-time winner of CQ's Knees of the Year. 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

0: 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So if it's happening in news locally, we've got you covered.
1: Communities in Central Queensland have faced several flood events in recent years, including driven by ex-tropical cyclone Koji earlier this year.
0: We'll also keep you across what's going on nationally and around the world.
2: Donald Trump has warned Ukraine to stop its attack on Russian diesel refineries.
0: And there's all the latest in sport.
2: And Kimi Antonelli has extended his lead in the Drivers' Championship after winning the Spanish F1 Grand Prix overnight.
0: Gladstone and Central Queensland's leaders in local, 4CC, and on iHeartRadio.
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0: 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You take care of what you're doing. 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

0: get started on your day. You know, going to work, taking the kids to school, dropping into the Bendigo Bank. We retrace our steps with On This Day. On This Day. Looking back on historical moments, marking movie, TV and music milestones. And checking out who's celebrating a birthday. On This Day with Aaron Stevens. And again in the Arvo before four. Thanks to Hammo's Bank, Bendigo Community Bank, Gladstone and Calliope. On Central Queensland's 4CC.
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0: From the winged keel to Vegemite. From Hugh Jackman to Dame Edna.
9: Hello, possum.
0: They're all Aussie. And so is this.
10: Homegrown.

0: We're at the back end of the NRL season. It won't be long until we're saying goodbye to another year of NRL and saying goodbye to our favourite segment with Hammo and Macca.
1: Bye bye, Barry. Barry, goodbye.
2: You shot that.
1: I thought of that. That's a good rhyme, that one.
0: But there's a little more of that to come. 4CC's footy tipping competition with a jackpot spend to win at the Baroran Hotel. Well, it jackpots sometimes.
3: Listener this week will be tipping against me. If they don't win, it'll jackpot. Yours don't jackpot much, do they?
1: What are you trying to say, Hammo?
0: Yeah. Nominate now on our Facebook page and take on Macca and Hammo in the 4CC footy tipping competition. Yeah! Hurry, there's not much time left. Thanks to the number one pub in Baroran. The Baroran Hotel on 4CC.
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0: Christian O'Connell Show. What a big day for Australia. Big day for Melbourne. NFL, the big game, 10:30 this morning. Beamed live from the MCG on Netflix. Yesterday, I saw this amazing trailer for the game, voiced by Kyle Chandler, directed by the Hollywood director, Peter Berg. It's a three-minute, almost like a trailer you get for a movie. I was getting goosebumps watching it. And I realized the enormity of what is happening today, that the eyes of America on this huge game, Rams versus 49ers, is going to be live on Netflix. Morning, Rhea. Morning, Pat.
1: Morning.
0: All right, we're now going to go live to the MCG, where intern Peters, for some reason, he's promoted himself as our NFL correspondent without really checking with any of us. He's been at the MCG since 4 a.m. for no reason. Peter Deppler, are you there?
2: I am certainly here. A very good morning. It is chilly. It is cold. But yes, a little bit early for duty.
0: Sorry, can I just check? I'm just looking. Get on the socials. You'll be able to see how Peter was dressed. Are you a fly-in, fly-out miner today there? Are you working on a new MCG tunnel project? You've got one of those headlamps. The MCG's got it's got floodlights that can light up an entire estate.
2: I wasn't sure what time they're going to turn them on, so I'm just prepared for every situation this morning. Here to, you know, meet fans.
0: What
2: sue
0: fans?
2: Our
0: fans? You look like you're about to do you're going to check them for fillings. And that headlamp, you've got to turn it off. It's hurting. All right. Yeah, no one's going to want to speak to you like that.
2: I'm sure they will. It's going to be a great moment. Can I just take a moment? I got into town yesterday afternoon, and it was just incredible just to see the town, Melbourne being a city, just absolutely.
3: That's what we are.
0: It's just great to get into the village, wasn't it? I just love this hamlet, guys. You've been hanging around with Americans too much. Gee whiz, what a great hamlet you got here.
2: Honestly, you can just feel the buzz. There's so much going on. It was almost.
0: Well, you can only imagine the buzz right now. You're stood by yourself with no other visible human being. You could feel the buzz. It might be the headlamp on your head.
2: Let's have a little bit of a wander around this morning because
3: that's
2: essentially.
0: You could be in any park, any dog park in the world right now. Well, in fact, it's a new feature. Guess what park Pete's in? No one there.
2: Oh, I just said near the Jollymont station. Sorry. So there's gate two area. So if you're in the area, come and say good day, please, because I'd love to talk to
0: anyone. Bring my blanket. Oh, man, he's freezing. He's been out there since 4 a.m. It's fresh this morning, Pete.
2: My hands are frozen. I don't know if you can see them on the camera right now, but they are so cold. But that's okay. Well, it's not about me. It's about the celebration of NFL.
0: And now already we're getting some great content. I'm glad we flew in to get this. And we're only showing how the Americans should be filming content right now, but just showing close-ups of cold hands. Now, Pete, what is actually happening over the next couple of hours? The game obviously is at 10:30 a.m., but what happens over the next couple of hours? I saw the planes go by yesterday. I don't know if you saw this. The Osprey jets doing their practice for the flyover they're going to be doing today, which is going to be incredible.
2: Yeah, that's going to be happening later on this morning. So about 6:30, they're telling me now the official gates will open where people can slowly start to trickle in with early, tickets that are more important. And then from 7, the general public can come in. But the security checkpoints are actually pretty full on because you kind of have to get one pass to get to one area and then another pass to get to another, then another bag check. So my advice would be to get here quite early because it's going to be...
0: Is that only because you're lonely?
2: There's lots of sort of checkpoints. Yep, really encouraging anyone to come down and say hello. It would just be absolutely wonderful. Really looking forward to it.
0: All right, Pete, we'll catch up with you a bit. We'll get into Double Thumbs Up next.
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0: Christian O'Connell Show. Good morning to Sue James and her husband on the train right now on their way to the MCG. I could see her husband very excited. They couldn't sleep. They're doing an intern, Pete. They're going to get there very, very early. Obviously, 49ers fans. All right, let's get into this week's double thumbs up. Thanks to Specsavers Multifocals, helping you switch focus easily between reading, watching, and getting out and about this weekend. 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Patsy, what is it for you? What's your Friday recommendation, mate?
1: Well, it's been a long time between drinks, but Practical Magic 2 has finally hit cinemas. Nearly, would you believe, 30 years since the original one. Went to the premiere the other night. I love this. Sandra Bullock, Nicole Kidman are back. On-screen chemistry is still there. A bit controversial. None of the other cast members are there. But hey, the main two are there. Sandra and Nicole are there. It's brilliant. This is a cult favourite. And if you love the first, you're going to love the second. And it's kind of, it's been interesting this year because Devil Wears Prada 2 came out earlier in the year. And that was like 20 years after the first. But this is like 28 years since the first. And the magic is still there. So Practical Magic 2 in cinemas right across the country.
0: I reckon in 20 years from now, we'll probably get Rio, you've been to see it as well, is Odyssey 2 or 3.
2: Yes. What's the sequel? What happens next?
0: Where did he go on that big old boat?
1: The other thing we're into at home at the moment, or should I say, I'll clarify that I'm into, is Miss Austen on Netflix. This is a beautiful four-part genteel BBC period drama.
2: Genteel?
1: Yes.
0: Oh, that's the BBC. No, they do a good genteel. If you want a genteel drama, you go to the good old Beeb.
1: This is so sweet. It's about Jane Austen's sister, Cassandra, and follows her.
2: BBC later in life.
0: I'm sorry. We could do a whole thing. Tell me you're British. Without telling me you're British. Jane, they've gone through the family tree.
1: Go through
0: Ancestry.com. She's got a sister.
1: It's not unlike Bridgerton. And follows her later in life, hunting down Jane's private letters to protect her legacy. I love this.
0: Is it good?
1: It is. This is catnip for me. And it's my show. I can't say the rest of the family's into it. But if you love Bridgerton and all those sort of lovely period dramas.
0: Yeah, but perhaps only thing right now, because it's so full on, the world right now, that actually these shows are kind of like hot chocolate.
1: Yes.
0: It's like an oodie. It's just like there's something warming and soothing.
1: Yes,
0: and it's not scary. There's so many dark TV shows.
1: Yeah.
0: That we watch now, these crime thrillers that are really relentlessly bleak.
1: On the edge of your seat.
0: Yes, it's nice to watch something just reassuringly pleasant.
1: Absolutely.
0: Genteel.
1: Yeah, genteel, as they say.
0: It should be a genre on Netflix. Yes. Show me the genteel section.
1: You know when you turn it on, you just know it's going to be good and you know you're going to enjoy
0: it. There's always some jaunty music and a horse-drawn carriage arrives.
1: Of course.
0: The class system is present. All is good in the world.
1: And Rose Leslie, who's in Game of Thrones and Downton Abbey, is in this. She plays Isabella. So, look, you're going to love it if that's your
0: genre. You're a shoo-in to get a role in that. If you're in Downton, you are a lock-in, aren't you?
1: Yeah, that's right.
0: Have you got the outfit that they gave you in Downton? Can you bring that to Miss Austen? It's about our brother, Dave Austen.
1: Really strong reviews. Miss Austen on Netflix, you'll find it.
0: Well, I want to see the version of Mr. Austen. You know, they could really sort of build a multiverse. 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
3: Up all night. I'll wake up to the sounds of the weekday mornings. We start our day with Hammo and a bit of brekkie on the reef. Thanks to Reef City Motors.
5: But down in Canberra, mate, what do you think will be on the agenda?
6: Oh, look, housing is a big issue, and some of the public comment on Facebook and so forth from some of the ministers from the government is quite extraordinary, I think. And housing is front and centre. That'll be a big topic of discussion. The results of the by-election in Western Australia in terms of political ramifications, that'll get talked about a lot. Maybe not so much in Parliament, but around the halls and the corridors of Parliament House, it will definitely be spoken about.
3: Hammo for breakfast, thanks to Reef City Motors. And better music and more of it on Central Queensland's 4CC.
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0: Rich and O'Connell show. We're doing double thumbs up. Our Friday recommendations. Christian, mine is, it's a bit late to the party. Double thumbs up to the book Gone Girl by Gillian Flynn. That is an incredible book. I know it was released 14 years ago. I saw the movie when it came out, but didn't really read the book until now. I'm listening to the audiobook. It's incredible. Really highly recommended. This is from Mark. My double thumbs up, Christian, is for Last Scene on Apple TV. We're about to start watching that tonight, Mark. I saw a 5-star review of it the other day. It stars Patrick Bramall, who is just on a tear right now from Colin from Accounts. It's incredible, Christian. He's a police responder in a call center, and he's short a caller asking for help is his daughter who went missing. You've got to start watching it. Mark, brilliant. My two great TV shows. One, Trigger Point. The fourth and last season came out last weekend. It's on Stan. This TV show is, if you love the British cop show Line of Duty, which is incredible, it's by the same people. It's got one of the big stars as well in it as well. It's like, you know, you get a book, one of those summer sort of blockbuster novels, and you tear through it in a day or two.
1: Yeah.
0: That's Trigger Point. It's like if Leanne Moriarty wrote a British kind of cop show, this would be Trigger Point. Relentlessly dramatic, completely over the top, but hugely enjoyable. Just a roller coaster of a TV show. So that's Trigger Point on Stan. Double thumbs up for me. And then the best TV show I've seen all year is Furious. My wife Sarah and I watched the last episode last night. Incredible. I cannot rave about this show, Furious, enough. It is a proper grown-up thriller that demands your attention. It is outstanding. I've never seen a TV show like that. It's about a female serial killer. It is incredible, really timely. I just can't, just watch it. It's on Disney. It's the most un-Disney show you're ever going to see in your life. I don't know what Walt would make of this. But it is outstanding. That is called Furious, and you can find it on Disney. Rio, what is your double thumbs up, mate?
1: I've got an app and another Disney Plus show, actually, while we're at it. It's called Adults. It is a sitcom. It is so funny.
0: And is that funny? Yeah, I watched the trailer for it yesterday, and it looks great.
1: It is the most chaotic. It's sort of like a sort of R-rated Gen Z version of Friends. It is so, so funny. It's so naughty. But I feel like sitcoms have sort of died off a bit since the 2000s and the 90s, but I feel like they're making a comeback. Ted Lasso, Superstore, Abbott Elementary, and now Adults is really, really funny. Can't recommend that enough.
0: It's funny, you just mentioned Abbott Elementary. I only started watching it this week because it's won so many awards. It's brilliant.
1: So funny. It's
0: very good.
1: It's like, I guess, a new version of The Office, Abbott Elementary. It's done so well.
0: Really, really, really good. I just kept seeing it winning all the awards, and I haven't seen it yet. It's brilliant.
1: It's so
0: very
1: good.
0: Very good. You know what it is, Rio? It's genteel.
1: You know what? It is a genteel sitcom.
0: Are we doing a genteel breakfast show?
2: No,
0: I don't think we are. We should do. We really ought to. Maybe Monday. So where can they find that? Disney.
1: That's on Disney Plus. And just very quickly, if you are an allergy or hay fever sufferer like myself, and I know you are as well, Christian,
0: yes,
1: especially in spring, download. It's called the Pollen app. There's a Melbourne one. There's a Sydney one. Every single day, it tells you a little alert if it's a high pollen day, medium pollen day, low pollen day, if you can go outside, if you should stay inside. It is a lifesaver.
0: I'm meant to live my life. It says stay indoors.
1: Yes.
0: Who can just stay indoors?
1: Don't go out.
0: Well, you're going to ring your boss and go, listen, Pete, I can't come in today. The app says no.
1: High pollen.
0: High pollen.
1: Can't come in. Would love to, but can't.
0: Put me on Teams. I work from home.
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0: Remember when songs sounded this good? 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You're turning it up because you love the music, then crank it up and join us weeknights from 8.
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1: Oh, I got Patsy.
2: What?
1: I think you're, listen, the news is your area, but how did you have nothing about the Joe Jonas story?
2: It is in one of my bulletins, just not that last one at 6:30.
1: You know, Rio and I run the fan club.
3: It's true.
1: And we're really upset. Nothing in the 6:30 that he missed his connecting flight. It's okay, Jonas fans. Our boy is here, but it was, he missed the practice show yesterday.
2: Yeah, yeah. No, I have got some audio from his brother in one of the bullies. So,
1: oh, thank you
2: very
1: much.
2: Fear not, all is well.
1: I just want to reassure all the Jonas fans out there. I mean, sure, we're looking forward to the Rams and the 49ers, but that halftime show with the Jonas brothers is what we're all going to be looking out for today. Oh, and let's get into Knock Off Friday. Best question of the week when someone asks you, what time are you knocking off today to begin your weekend? So we want to know, what time are you knocking off today? And what is the highlight for you this weekend? Patsy, what are you and the love got up to this weekend?
2: We've got a family christening on Sunday, so we're off to church at the very ungodly hour of 9 a.m. is this christening. So why can't we have, like, you know...
1: That is early for a christening. I've been to many christenings in my time, but never a 9 a.m. one. I didn't even know they normally have mass at Sunday at 9 a.m.
2: Oh, yeah, I don't know. But this is 9 o'clock, so that means we've got
1: to... And obviously, we just need to let listeners know, Patty at the weekend, you know, doesn't get out of bed till around about 11. It is around 11, isn't it?
2: Sometimes. On a Saturday. I try not to do that on a Sunday, because then I can't sleep Sunday night for work on the Monday morning. It messes me up completely.
3: Well, you don't normally sleep on a Saturday night. You normally stay up all Saturday
2: night.
3: That's
2: right, and you're clubbing.
1: Yeah, what we call the... She does the all-nighter.
2: Yeah, that's me.
1: And not, we don't mean news through the night.
2: Yeah, so 9 a.m. christening. Thank you very much. That's our niece's little Bubba. So it'll be lovely to see the family, but...
1: sound really genuine.
2: Well, you know, it's 9 a.m. on a Sunday.
1: 3-minute spray about how that you've got to get there for 9.
2: You have to get up at 6 to get ready. It's crazy.
3: It must have been the cheapest slot or something like that.
2: What are you saying about my family? They're cheap.
1: Yeah.
2: That's accurate.
1: That's right. The church do an early bird discount. Yes. We can't do anything at 4. Sorry, we're double booked.
2: Yes. Cheaper if you don't do mass.
1: We've got an exorcism at 5, so we need it cleared out by then. Rio, what are you up to this weekend?
3: I'm taking on a big challenge. I've never made a cake before. I like cooking savory meals, but I'm not a baker at all. And I've decided it's my mate's birthday on Saturday. And a few weeks ago, he mentioned...
1: What are you doing? You are accelerating into being middle-aged. Way early. You're premature... Midlife. You're having a midlife, youngest midlife. You're having a quarter life crisis. You're too young. When I look to you every Friday, I'm always jealous. This kind of exotic things that you're doing. Making a cake is for the dullards like Pats and I.
3: Well, actually, on that, we're going. So the party is actually a Barefoot Bowls. It's not exactly a rave. We're going to the Lawn Bowls.
1: Good fun, Barefoot Bowls.
3: It is really fun. And so my mate, he said a couple weeks ago that his favorite cake in the world is the cheesecake that his dad makes. So I've got his wife.
1: Oh, you're taking on a cheesecake. Yeah, I thought you might do a humble sponge.
3: No, I'm starting right at the top. So I've got the dad's secret cheesecake recipe, and I'm going to try and make that today.
1: What kind of cheesecake is it?
3: It is a baked chocolate and vanilla cheesecake.
1: Oh my God, that sounds incredible.
3: It looks really... There's so many steps. Oh my God.
2: Rio.
3: And there's all this stuff I don't have, like a food processor and like something to whiz up the biscuits and all this stuff. So I'm going to have to, I don't know.
1: Yeah, you're going to need a blender and stuff like that.
3: Yeah, one of those, you know, those big...
1: the mixing bowl.
3: Yeah, I don't have that. I don't even have...
1: I would go on Air Tasker and ask for some old nonnas to knock this up for you. That's a job that a nonna would kill for today.
2: We've
1: 50 bucks, they'd do that.
2: You've got a nonna next door.
1: Oh, yes, you have.
3: I do. Or I was thinking...
1: Chuck the ingredients and some vanilla essence or whatever you put in a cake.
3: Sort
1: and she'd knock that up for you.
3: That's a good idea, actually.
1: All right, send us yours on. What is the highlight for you this weekend? It's Knock Off Friday.
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0: is Central Queensland, which comes with a commitment to keep you up to date. So if it's happening in news locally, we've got you covered.
1: A man in his 70s was airlifted to hospital following an underground incident involving machinery at the Crinum mine northwest of Rockhampton on Saturday.
0: We'll also keep you across what's going on nationally and around the world.
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1: The Central Queensland Capras will play the Sunshine Coast Falcons this weekend for a place in the Q Cup Grand Final.
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0: Across Gladstone, the Discovery Coast, the Capricorn Coast, Rockhampton and right across CQ. 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

0: Sean O'Connell's show. Thank you very much to everyone who's letting us know. What are you up to this weekend? We're doing Knock Off Friday. We ask you, what time are you knocking off today? What is the highlight for your weekend? Okay, let's get into these knock-offs. Christian, my name is Lee. My partner, Jackie, and I, get this, on the way to hospital live right now. She's gone into labor for the second baby. Good luck.
1: Excited.
0: Good luck, Jackie. Lee, keep us updated. Christian, I've got a quick, what are the odds? NFL themed. We were at the NFL event yesterday at the tennis center. They turned Key Arena into this whole kind of gridiron. It's amazing. We were waiting in a queue to see the Lombardi Trophy. While in the queue, wow, the NFL really are showing the AFL how to do it, aren't they? While we were going in the queue, I'd just taken some photos of the Super Bowl rings. When the guy behind us commentated about the photo, we started chatting. I asked him if he'd run into any celebrities, any former players. He had. So he showed me a photo that we'd seen that morning of the 49ers legend Patrick Willis, number 52. He then said that was his favorite player. His jersey he was wearing was number 52, Patrick Willis.
2: Wow.
0: What are the NFL odds? Christian, this weekend I'm having a birthday picnic. You were right, Rio. We were talking about it this week, picnic bands.
2: Yes.
0: Someone's having this weekend a birthday picnic and putting my damn feet up. That's such a great phrase, isn't it? Put my feet up. Feet up Friday. That's what we should rename the show now. Christian, knocking off at 3, putting a trampoline together for my little boy's third birthday today. Happy birthday. Good luck, Anthony. I put together a kid's trampoline once. You'll be still doing it at midnight.
1: Yeah.
0: That is a big old job. Those springs are hard. Big day tomorrow. It's like fitting the bed sheet. You know, when you get two or three in, and that last one, you really got to stretch. Fly to Thailand today for my 50th. That's from Stefan. Happy birthday. Welcome to the 50s. Christian, big weekend for us on cooking tinny spag bowl and garlic bread recipe. And then watching original Practical Magic before seeing the new one over the weekend. That's from Angela.
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0: Christian O'Connell show. Need to talk about wardrobe malfunctions after what happened yesterday. Pete and I, after the show, went over to, I was a guest on the House of Wellness, Shane Crawford, Mel Doyle's Channel 7 show. And I accidentally arrived with, because I was getting my outfit ready at 4:30 a.m. yesterday morning in a dimly lit house. I arrived with two different shoes. Left was one color, and the right was, I had a brown and a black.
1: Oh, dear.
0: The wardrobe lady went, "That's an unusual combination." Like it was an English thing. I went, "Oh my God, I can't go out there like that. It's going to look really odd."
1: Oh, no.
0: And shout out to the, I didn't realize they had an audience.
2: Was it a big one?
1: Really?
0: 16 people. I'm not lying, right? But bear in mind, who is knocking around at 10:30 a.m. to go and watch No Disrespect, House of Wellness?
2: Hey, what was the age profile of the audience?
0: They'd be in the market for one of Patsy's genteel TV shows.
2: Excuse me.
0: Apart from a lovely listener to this show called Jane, who turned up with, she brought a copy of my book to get it signed by me.
1: Oh, bless her. Nice.
0: Got it at the Big W. Didn't know they sold books. All right. Okay. Let's now let's play the music, and then we're going to cross live to Pete. A bit later than it should be, Mary, but we'll chat about that at 9. Okay. Let's cross now to the MCG, where intern Pete is.
3: Good morning, guys. Can you hear me loud and clear? I've actually, well, I wasn't going to cross here because I thought I snuck into a tailgate party, but I've actually snuck into what seems to be an SEN outside broadcast party instead. So I've got a bit of a renter crowd as well. So there is people out and about now because the gates have officially opened. But so I'm just across the road from the MCG at the moment, where there's lots of crowds. People are enjoying the beautiful parts of Melbourne, people visiting from everywhere.
0: And no better place to really, really do a great cross than just across the road from the MCG.
3: We've got a lot of people dressed up and everything. Hello, mate. What's your name?
4: My name's Zayden.
3: Zayden from America?
4: Yeah, I wish. I wish I was from America. I'm from the Gold Coast. I'm a huge fan. Massive fan. I've been a fan all my life. So, yeah.
3: Yeah, you're looking absolutely fantastic. So, there is a bit of an atmosphere building up here. Christian, Rio, Patsy. So, we're in the thick of it now. It's going to be, we're about 3 hours away from, do we call it kickoff, or is it, is that what they say in the NFL? I should have fact checked that.
2: Yeah, they kick it off.
3: Yeah,
0: it looks amazing. I'll tell you what, they've got a beautiful day for it. It's a stunning spring day in Melbourne for it as well. And I can see all the fans there. There must be, if this is your sport, if you're an NFL fan and it's a proper regular season game, and it's the first game in the season for these two huge Californian teams, it must be an amazing atmosphere, even this early, Pete.
3: Yeah, honestly it is, because all the main street where all the trams are, just near the MCG, is just people are now flocking out, because about 40 minutes ago there was no one, and then everyone just came out of the woodworks, because as much as people have got tickets, they just want to make sure that they are in there for what the atmosphere is expected to just be incredible. I mean, this is life-changing thing for Melbourne, right?
0: It is huge. I'm not sure about life-changing, guys.
2: I'll never be the same.
3: Okay, I understand.
0: No, I would advise everyone listening to this, if you have any sick relatives or you're unwell yourself, to turn up and be blessed by the MCG today. If you've got any ailments, you can't see properly or walk properly, turn up to the MCG and have your life changed.
3: I'm sorry. I had Kane Thorne doing his outbroadcast.
0: No, you know what you are. You're a cheerleader. You're like the Dallas Cowboys. You know those cheerleaders, those Netflix documentaries. In fact, we should have dressed you as one of the cheerleader ladies today.
3: I bet you I did get a costume for sure, but look.
0: No, please, actually, not those legs.
3: Now, we're going to go back to round about gate number two. So if you are a Christian O'Connell Show fan, please come and say hello. Yeah, they will be. They're not all just listening to the other radio station.
0: Listen, they were turning up yesterday to a taping of the House of Wellness at 10:30 a.m. If find a crowd. All right, Pete, we'll catch up with you in a minute. Great work, mate. All right, enjoy.
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7: Ah, no! The engine light's come on. What does that mean?
8: Nathan'll know.
7: Oh, yeah, right. 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
8: What are you saying it like that for?
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8: Nah, that's the great thing about Johnson's

0: Christian O'Connell Show. Good morning to Lee Collins. Christian, good old semi-professional Pete. How dare you? He's an intern. He's always going to be interning. He's the world's oldest intern. We should try and find out, is anyone out, is there an older intern anywhere in the world older than Pete at 42? And I don't believe that's his actual age. That's just what he tells me. We need to get Pete carbon dated. With those fake teeth that he got in Turkey, it's hard to actually legit know how old Pete is. Primordial Pete. For all we know, he could be 105. He's just had quite a bit of work done. Christian, I did the same thing as you last week. I went to work. I didn't realize until lunchtime, until someone said, you know, you're wearing odd colored shoes.
1: Oh, no.
0: Later on the song, we're going to talk about wardrobe malfunctions. But right now, the big thing we've got going on is Pimp Up My Crib. Play the music.
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0: 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One NRL fan and one footy fan, AFL fan, will be winning that. Huge prizes. Rio, we've got some brilliant new entries.
1: We've got some great new entries. Now, this one is from Adam. He barracks for the Warriors, the New Zealand NRL team. He's also from New Zealand and doing a New Zealand song, which is How Bizarre by the New
0: Great
1: Zealand
0: choice.
1: Reggae.
0: Would Brother you... Rico's in the back.
1: Yes, OMC. So this is Adam's version of How Bizarre.
2: We're chasing the grand final that we have never won. Everyone back in New Zealand thinks this year could be the one. We've got Tua Piki out the back, Fisher Harris up the front, and we're coming off the back of a red hot run. Dolphins think they've scored, but the ref says TMO. Decision comes back, nah bro, ball held up in goal. Up the Waz.
0: Brilliant.
2: Up the Waz, up the Waz.
0: We get it, Adam. I love that. That's great. And obviously, he's used a good old Kiwi technology of a tape-to-tape recorder to do that for us as well. Very good. Adam, that was brilliant. Thank you very much for doing that one. And someone's taken on Eminem's stand. Is that right?
1: Yes. We've got Isabel Hodgson, who's our AFL fan for today. She barracks for Carlton and her partner barracks for Geelong. And she has, yes, taken on a very high level of difficulty, Eminem's version of Stan.
3: My team's

0: I guess for him and intern Pete, it's not so bad. It's not so bad. Guess it's never that.
1: Geez, I'll die doing this.
0: Bad if you're a Cats fan, is it? Scott's created a monster because nobody wants to play finals no more. His boys dominate the modern era. I understand that last year was heartbreaking for you, but Ange never books Bali till gone September. But the GFC won't let me see my Baggers succeed in this final series.
1: Very good.
0: Cats better lock it down at the MCG in a couple of weeks and bring home the win.
1: That is outstanding.
2: A medley.
1: Anyways, I didn't realize we were getting an Eminem medley this morning. That is outstanding. Rhea, who's that Blues fan there?
3: That is Isabel Hodgson.
1: Isabel Hodgson. Very, very, very good. That's a great entry. Okay, you've got the whole weekend. You've got next week as well to get involved. $2,000 upgrades, all thanks to Bing Lee. Just pick a song. As we keep saying about this, it is not a talent competition. It's not really a singing competition. It's about passion. Although Isabel was very good there. It's just about passion. Just tell us about your team, how it feels to be a fan. Put your own words to it. You can record it over the weekend. We could be playing out yours on Monday. You upload your entries at thegoldwebsite.com.au. Have some fun with it. I'm looking forward to hearing your entries on Monday morning. 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

0: Christian O'Connell Show. We cross back live now to our man, intern Pete. He's at the MCG. Pete!
1: Guys, it is happening now. I've got a helicopter above me at the moment, and
0: oh,
1: I have found a couple of bright siders all the way. They drove about 12 hours last night. Julie and Chris from St. Clair. How are you guys?
2: I'm great. It wasn't actually 12 because we had a fight, and it was about 9.
1: Oh, okay.
2: Yeah, we're wanting to get there, you know.
3: It felt about 20 hours because there's a big blue in the car.
0: It sounds guys. Like every car trip with me and my wife. I get it, Julie and Chris. Hey, good morning, guys. Thanks
2: That's
0: for listening
2: it.
0: To the show.
2: Thank you. We love you. And, oh, man. And intern Pete, how cool is it to meet him?
1: It was so nice to meet him. She goes, oh, my God, it's inside Pete. And I said, no, it's intern Pete.
3: We know why they call him intern.
1: Why is that, mate?
3: Because he can't really do his job.
1: Okay, thank you. Thank you. Well, I'm not sure why I'm being trolled here this morning by the bright siders.
2: Anyway, we're big Dolly fans, too, and we weren't happy because you were going to put Dolly's number one and then you put the Scouts here. So, remember
1: the marathon.
2: That?
1: Yeah, okay.
0: Oh, this is great.
1: Deals.
0: This is great. Yeah. Pete's
1: guys,
0: getting his airbed right now.
1: I've got the local police as well. I've got the local police here. How are you going, Sam?
4: I'm good. How are you?
1: Yeah, very good. Very good. You're also a jockey, are you? Sorry, your voice was just very high. No, I don't mean that in a rude way. I probably
0: do you want to get arrested, Pete?
1: Yeah, I'm not sure. Sorry, Julie. I've got to get those earphones back just so I can hear the program as well, if that's okay. Sorry, my fault. No, that's all right.
0: Did you going to steal your headphones then, Pete?
1: Live radio. Has it happened? Thanks, Julie. Anything else you need from me, guys?
0: No.
5: Stop antagonizing the police.
1: Yeah, I will stop that. What was your name? Sorry, officer.
6: Jimmy.
1: Yeah. Jim. There we go. I've lost my earphones again. I can't hear a thing.
6: That's all good.
1: Guys, but anyway, not sure what's happening. Yeah, what's that, Julie?
2: I was just going to say it's our first time at MCG. And first game of NFL, and we're going the 49ers, baby.
0: Yes, that is the team. We're all cheering on the 49ers. They've been here for a week. They've won over the city. Hey, enjoy your time at the MCG. You've got a great day for it. It's an incredible stadium. Enjoy. Thanks for chatting to us. Have a great enjoy the game.
2: I can't hear you.
1: See you, mate.
2: That's it.
5: I can't bloody hear the ball.
0: Okay, we're all interns this morning.
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0: across Gladstone, the Discovery Coast, the Capricorn Coast, Rockhampton, and right across CQ. This is 4CC.
1: We're at the back end of the NRL season. It won't be long until we're saying goodbye to another year of NRL and saying goodbye to our favourite segment with Hammo and Macca.
2: Bye-bye, Barry. Barry, goodbye.
3: You shot that.
2: I thought that's a good rhyme, that one.
1: But there's a little more of that to come. 4CC's footy tipping competition with a jackpot spend to win at the Baroran Hotel. Well, it jackpots sometimes.
4: Listener this week will be tipping against me. If they don't win, it'll jackpot. Yours don't jackpot much, do they?
2: What are you trying to say, Hammo?
1: Yeah. Nominate now on our Facebook page and take on Macca and Hammo in the 4CC footy tipping competition. Yeah! Hurry, there's not much time left. Thanks to the number one pub in Baroran. The Baroran Hotel on 4CC.
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15: for the people.
16: Well, hello there, Amanda. How are you today?
17: I'm good, and how are you going?
16: Friday, I'm doing all right. I'm getting good grades. Any plans for the weekend? Big things coming up for you?
17: I'm going to visit my dad and my Queensland family this weekend.
16: Tell Arthur I said hello.
17: I will.
16: And Cameron and Kerry.
17: I will.
16: And Mum and Dad and Denny.
17: Well, Mum's no longer here, Brendan.
16: Yes, of course, of course.
17: And you know, Denny, I don't know.
16: Well, I'm quoting Red Gum. Of course I know that your mother is no longer here. Jennifer Keller, she liked me, didn't she? She did.
17: You always said it was a shame for her that she passed away before you got your teeth fixed.
16: Well, she did have an obsession.
17: Her father was a dentist and she was obsessed with dentures and teeth.
16: Mothers have obsessions with stuff. My mother is obsessed with how short people are. He's so tiny. He's so short. And I go, Mum, what's he going to do?
17: Remember that jockey went round to your place?
16: He's so tiny. Peter Dinklage came over. I said, Mum, stop.
17: Stop it. Don't even say it.
16: Your mum was obsessed with choppers, and as charming as I was, I had the face of a jack-o'-lantern, so I was very mindful of keeping my gob shut.
17: And you thought, what a shame she couldn't have stayed around, not just to see your grandchildren grow up, but maybe to see your new teeth.
16: When I got my two choppers fixed.
17: Yeah.
16: Yeah, so actually she probably liked because I did keep my gob shut because I didn't want to show the teeth.
17: Oh, we all would have liked that a bit better.
16: Jeremiah Rye, what's going on with you?
18: Well, I've actually got some exciting news. I'm in celebrity theatre sports coming up.
16: Yeah, well, so who's
17: is this a pro-am and you're the am?
18: What?
17: Meaning when they get a celebrity and then a, no offence, a not-so-celebrity person.
18: Well, No.
17: Well, I'm just razzing you.
18: My star has risen.
17: It's true. Not since Adelaide Festival.
16: Yep. This thing
17: wireless.
16: Here.
18: That's right.
17: And you were at the Edinburgh Festival, just walking around.
16: So you're one of the celebrities. Who else?
18: In the show, we've got Adam Spencer.
16: Yep.
18: Rob Mills will be there.
16: I saw him the other day.
18: James Galea. Who's a famous magician. Yep. Susan Pryor.
16: She's funny.
18: Andrew Redmayne.
16: Oh, yeah.
18: The Grey Wiggles, Socceroos legend, is going to be there. Genevieve Hegney, Colin McCounts. You might know her. Gary Eck.
16: We love Eck.
17: Oh, brilliant.
18: Felix Williamson, Joji Mlani.
16: Yep.
18: And then, Ryan Atkins.
16: Ryan, you should get
17: top billing.
16: Yeah.
18: I should.
16: You wrote that yourself, at least. Why would you put yourself at the bottom?
18: So this is Sunday, 27th of September.
16: Oh, that's ages
18: away.
16: You're
18: in Sydney, the Enmore Theatre, and it's all supporting the charity Canteen.
17: Yes.
16: So nice work.
18: It's a fun improv theatre sports game.
16: I've been a part of it before.
17: So have I.
16: On both sides. I've been in the audience.
17: Oh, you've been in the audience. Remember, you came along to support me that time, and you took my son out and got him drunk. Brian, you remember that?
18: Of course I do, yeah. And I introduced you to Alessia for the first time, my girlfriend. We were sort of, I don't know, a couple of rows away.
16: Yeah.
18: And you were pointing at me going, oh, look, it's right at Alessia. Kissy, kissy, kissy, kissy.
17: When you stood up to exit, there was a sound of like you were pushing through a recycling van. And then Jay Lagai's daughter, and her star has risen. She's in the live-action Moana film.
16: Yes.
17: She complained to her father about you.
16: Yeah.
17: And then I had to
16: ring Jay and apologise personally.
17: And you didn't ring me to apologise that you led my son astray.
16: You said you were running early,
17: so you decided to go and get a drink and then arrived late.
16: Well, Jack and I had much to catch up about. Anyway. Get your tickets. We'll put all that on our socials.
18: Yes. That'd be
16: and awesome. Go along and see it. It's a great show.
17: It's a great night. It really is.
16: We can't do anything till we do the Fast Five. It's Jonesy and Amanda driving you home for Jam Nation.
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0: Hello there. It's Jonesy and Amanda driving you home this Friday afternoon.
1: How fast can this thing go?
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4: Fast five.
0: Fast five time, five questions. Can you go all the way and answer all five questions correctly? If you do that, Amanda will say...
5: You will win a $500 Fun Lab voucher with Holy Moly Golf Club, the wild side of mini golf.
0: Heather is at Greens Beach. Hello, Heather.
6: Hello, how are you?
0: Very well. All the better for speaking to you.
6: Oh, that's good to hear. Me too.
5: Well, that's nice, Heather. Here's question one. Let's see what we can do, how far you can go. A trilogy is made up of how many connected movies?
6: Oh, that's a good one. That's three.
5: Three.
0: What's your favourite trilogy, Heather?
5: Oh, God.
6: Oh, well, I don't really have one. I'm more into Fast and Furious, which is a little bit more than a trilogy.
0: Well, Heather, you are a woman after my own heart.
5: What number are we up to now?
0: We're up to X.
6: I think it's about 540.
0: Forget about the spin-offs. We didn't like Hobbs and Shaw. I just thought that made no sense.
6: No, me either. No. They needed to stay on the road.
0: Yes. Yeah, very good, Heather.
5: Question right. two, let's play Monster Mash.
7: Let's kick off this Monster Mash.
8: Yeah, let's make it up.
5: What two songs, Heather, have been mashed together?

0: Heather?
1: I have no idea, sorry.
0: Oh, Heather. At least we have Fast and the Furious.
2: That's true.
0: Tom is in Noosa.
2: Oh, lucky you. Hello, Tom.
3: Hey, how you going?
2: Very well. Do you want to hear those two songs again?
3: Yes, please.
2: Here they come.

0: Tom.
1: What are the two songs, Tom?
2: Under Pressure and Just a Girl.
1: Yeah.
0: Wow, Tom. Well done. Question three for you, Tom. Project A119 was a top-secret United States Air Force plan developed in 1958 to do what? Was it A, create a secret military base on Mars, B, detonate a nuclear weapon on the moon, or C, send a rocket through a black hole?
1: One of those is right.
2: A nuclear bomb on the moon.
1: Yeah, that's right.
0: Which is scary.
1: The main point of the project was to show American military and technological power during the Cold War. Mm. It was never carried out. It was cancelled after Air Force officials decided the risks outweighed the benefits. Yeah. Do you think?
0: You do wonder sometimes. You worry about the dopes that run the world, don't you?
1: Well, at least they pulled the pin.
0: At least they had the, what would they do now, do you think?
1: Well, it depends who's in charge.
0: Actually, don't talk. They'll probably, hey, that sounds like a good idea.
1: Brilliant idea. Elon Musk, are you listening?
0: Tom, question four.
1: A creeper is a famous enemy from which game?
2: It's Minecraft.
1: Yes, it is.
0: Wow, Tom. We haven't had anyone go all the way for a while.
1: We have to add some crazy suspense music.
0: So what we're going to do, Tom, you can go if you want. Have you got anything else to do?
2: Oh, no, nothing to do.
0: Okay, good on you, Tom. Don't get so defensive. What we'll do, you can just wait there and rock out.
1: There's one question left. Will it be Tom or will it be you?
0: It's Jonesy and Amanda driving you home for Jam Nation. Ford.

0: night. Hello, it's Jonesy and Amanda rocking out this Friday afternoon.
1: How fast can this thing go?
2: Faster than the speed of light.
3: Jonesy and Amanda.
4: Fast Five.
0: The Fast Five. We are up to question number five. When we last left Tom of Noosa, he was just hanging out.
5: He had nowhere else to be. He said quite aggressively to us, actually. And we challenged other people, take him on.
0: Tom, it comes down to you and question five.
5: Are you still there, Tom?
6: I'm still here.
5: All right, here's question five. If you get this right, you get the prize. Which Pop Belly song was famously used in a Jeep commercial?
6: Pop Bellies in the Jeep commercial, that was...
5: Sorry, Tom.
0: Goodness me.
5: I bet Tom's wishing he'd gone and done something else with that valuable time.
0: Well, bad luck, Tom. Belinda is in Bundoora.
5: Hello, Belinda.
7: Hello.
5: Which Pop Bellies song was famously used in a Jeep commercial?
7: I'm going to have a guess because I only know one of their songs. Is it Don't Hold Back?
5: Yes, it is.
0: It is.
7: This one. Okay, cool.
5: They are going to be joining us for our Friday Feel Sessions today.
0: Are you excited about that, Belinda?
7: I'm very excited. Wow, what a guess.
0: And you will be winning the Jam Pack, which is the $500 Fun Lab voucher, Holy Moly Golf Club, with the wild side of mini golf for you, Belinda.
7: Perfect timing with school holidays coming up.
0: This is perfect.
5: Absolutely.
0: I do feel sad for Tom, though. Tom, we're sorry.
5: Well, it's not up to us as to the severity. Some questions you know and some you just don't.
0: That's what happens, man. That's how this business goes. If you'd like to be a part of the Fast Five, jonesyandamanda.com.au. It's Jonesy and Amanda driving you home for Jam Nation.
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0: It's Jonesy and Amanda driving you home this Friday afternoon.
1: You know what, Brendan?
2: Yes.
1: I often think that you say it best when you say nothing at all. It's my favourite Ronan Keating song.
0: Yeah. But very good. It's got
1: very patronising.
0: It's like a love song, and all women go crazy for it. But really, it is just
1: shut your pie hole.
0: Shut your pie hole. Or the smile on your face lets me know Ronan says it better. You need me. There's a truth in your eyes. In Notting Hill,
1: he's got a beautiful voice.
0: Oh, he's so sweet. The touch of your hand says you'll catch me. What about Happy Rowan?
1: Great songs.
0: A million. What about Funeral Rowan? Sometimes late at night, I lie awake and watch her sleep. Oh, that's a real funeral song. She's lost in peaceful dreams. What song is this?
1: This is If Tomorrow Never Comes, but you need to get through to the chorus.
0: Get to the bit. And the thought
1: crosses my mind. Like, you started the song too early. Anyway, that's a good song. And what else has he got?
0: He's got this. Yeah.
1: You know what else he's got? An interview with us coming up next.
0: He hasn't heard any of this.
1: Let's hope.
0: Ronan Keating, join us. It's Jonesy and Amanda driving you home for Jam Nation.
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7: Hi, I'm Glenn Butcher, your state member for Gladstone. New e-bike laws came into effect on the 1st of July, and there are some important changes riders need to be aware of. And these include 12 km per hour speed limit when riding near pedestrians, new powers for police to seize and destroy illegal devices, random breath testing for riders, and stronger penalties where parents may be held responsible if children under 16 unlawfully ride an e-bike or e-scooter. Labor will continue to hold the LNP to account for delivering unfair laws that don't get the balance right for Queenslanders.
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0: It's Jonesy Demanded driving you home.
1: He's sold millions of albums. He has soundtracked more breakups than we care to admit. He's got a voice that makes people go weak at the knees. And you know what? Ronan Keating is going to take that voice on tour around the world, and he's joining us here right
0: here
1: now.
0: Here he is, Ronan. Hello.
2: Hey, guys. Great to see you. Thank you so much for having me on. What's happening? How are you doing?
1: We're doing okay.
0: You've been well?
2: Yeah, I'm doing good. Amanda, how are you doing? I heard about your doggy.
1: Oh, thank you. You know, it's funny, in the world of horrible things, losing a dog, it just makes everyone go crazy.
0: Yeah. I mean,
1: everyone can relate to the sting that you feel.
2: Absolutely. It's heartbreaking. I heard the news, everybody always has a story and they'll go, oh, we lost. And I'm sorry, but we lost our little pug a week ago.
1: Ozzy.
2: And she was 13. But I mean, it's just devastating for the kids. When we told our little boy, 9-year-old Cooper, I mean, it's just devastating, you know. It's part of the family, and
1: it is, and it's the purest grief, isn't it? Because there's no complication to the grief.
2: No,
1: it's just this pure sting. It's so hard. I phoned my dad. My dad is 92. I'm 64, and when he answered the phone, he said, "Dad, my dog died." Like I was a kid.
0: It's heartbreaking.
2: I'm so sorry for
1: you. For you
0: and little Ozzy. That's
1: and
0: terrible.
1: Too.
2: Little Oz. Yeah, little Oz.
1: Oh,
2: heartbreaking.
1: God.
2: You start looking at all the photos, you know.
1: Yeah.
2: I know. Thank you.
1: I know. They keep coming up on my phone and I go, stop.
2: Yeah. I'm so sorry.
1: And you too. Thank you.
2: Bless you.
1: I'm surprised you're calling your tour just getting started. You're hardly a beginner. Mm. Why the getting started?
2: It's funny that has been the question for people have been asking me, why are you calling it just getting started? I'm 50 next year. I've been doing this for 33 years, and honest to God, in my heart and soul, I feel like I'm only getting started. And I think, you know, people always use the phrase about life begins at 40. And I think my audience, you know, most of my audience will be 40 plus, and I think they're all in the same boat as me. I think it's only beginning for me. It's really exciting. Honest to God, without putting a downer on it, I lost my brother 3 years ago in a terrible accident. He was killed and a car accident. And I've had a horrible 3 years of trying to sit down with a guitar and try to write songs and try to, you know, pour my heart out and, you know, deal with the grief through, because music helps me. And, you know, I haven't been able to. I wasn't able to do it. And it was last November that my wife and I were in Sydney and we had a big night out on a Saturday night, and Sunday the two of us were a little bit hungover and we sat around the house and I picked up a guitar. Storm had this cool melody that was an earworm, and I started strumming some chords and we wrote this song, and it was like the floodgates opened. It was how it all started. And since then, since November last year, I've just been back in the studio. I've been writing, and the songs have been coming back to me, and I just feel I'm in a great place creatively, and it all kind of came together. And then I also, Boyzone, my band, we said goodbye in the UK. We did these two big farewell shows, these stadium shows. And I'd kind of done a lot of City Hall theater shows over the last 10 years because I enjoyed the intimacy of these shows. And then I kind of got a taste for the big open airs again and the big rooms. Mm. And I thought, it's been 20 years since I've done that in Australia. So let's bring the arena tour back to Australia, New Zealand, and the rest of the world. So here we are. I feel like I'm just getting started again. I'm hungrier than I've ever been, and I'm ready to go. Yeah.
0: Right.
1: You said that the music heals you. What have people said to you about how they've needed your music, what your music's meant to them?
2: Yeah, I hear a lot of that a lot of the time, whether it's a first dance at a wedding or a farewell at a funeral. My songs have been, you know, the tapestry of people's lives from When You Say Nothing at All to If Tomorrow Never Comes. And then to party times with, you know, life is a roller coaster.
0: Yeah.
2: So I guess, yeah, I have heard those stories a lot. People still come up to me and say, thank you, it's the first dance at a wedding. They're always lovely, you know. It's heartbreaking when you hear the If Tomorrow Never Comes lines at funerals. But I guess as well, it's quite special, you know, when people share that with you. So, yeah, I'm very lucky and very grateful that I have been part of people's lives in that way.
0: Not to be too grim, but have you ever, like, as I think of the song that I would play at my funeral, and it's I've Got a Name by Jim Croce. I don't know why. I don't know. I just, and it's very morbid. But do you ever think about that?
2: Yeah, there's a piece of music by Ray LaMontagne and Storm Knows that piece of music, and it's like the sunrise. That's what it makes me feel like. It's like, you know, sunsetting or sunrise, and there's no lyrics. It's just a piece of music. It's a guitar strum, and it just speaks to me. So I think we all connect. Music does that, you know. It allows us to grieve and heal at the same time. And I think, you know, we all, yeah, I'm sure we all have a song, a piece of music that we all, you know, lean on in the same way.
0: It's just such a bummer that you're not going to be there. That's the problem. I love that song. and I just want to make sure that people, because my wife, she'll have no idea and she'll put on something I don't like.
1: Shut up in your face.
0: I wanted Jim Croce.
1: When my mum passed away, she wasn't a music lover, but she loved the song Shut Up Your Face. And I suggested we play that at her funeral, and the rest of the family didn't think it was a great idea. Whereas it should be, you know, funerals can be anything.
0: You should have a funeral song buddy. I think that should be a thing, a funeral song buddy where you tell someone.
2: Well, in Ireland, we do it well. We have a wake. And a wake is, you know, can be 1 to 7 days. It can be a month. I mean, a wake can be any length. And, you know, everybody celebrates the life of the person. And how did we get here, guys? How did this interview turn into this?
1: Not wanting to be grim, says Brendan.
0: Not wanting to be grim.
2: Oh, my Lord.
0: It's the weekend or a wake. It doesn't matter. Yeah. It's all the same thing. Right, it's always great to talk to you. Tickets go on sale.
2: Me too.
0: For more information, we've got all the deets there. Head to ronankeating.com. Ronan, thank you for joining us.
1: Can't wait to see you when you're on tour.
2: Oh, guys, thank you. Thank you so much. Yes, please come see me in Perth and Melbourne and Sydney. I'm really excited to be taking this tour to Australia, opening the world tour in Australia.
0: We should get you in for our Friday Feel sessions when you actually get to town.
1: Yeah,
0: you know,
1: that's, come and visit us.
2: Yes, I would
0: love that. If you would like to, we'd love to have you on.
2: Would love that. Thank you, guys. Lovely to see your faces and great to talk to you again. Thanks a million. Take care.
1: Thank you.
2: Look after yourselves.
0: It's Jonesy and Amanda driving you home for Jam Nation.
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9: Be sure of that.
0: Well, hello there. I'm going to ask you something. Actually, should I ask you how you with your savings? You're a little Miss Blow-It-All.
1: I am. I've always been that. Spend it and it will come. Mm-hmm. I've always been sort of a believer in being thoughtless.
0: Yeah.
1: Not a believer. It's just my financial laziness.
0: I've seen you go into a shop saying, I don't like it, I'll buy it.
1: No, I don't hate it, I'll buy it.
0: Okay.
1: And are my hormones in charge today? Yes, they are.
0: Okay, well, so if you had $500 cash, what would you do with it? I give you $500 cash right now. What are you going to do with it?
1: You know, I'd probably go and buy a perfume.
0: Okay. Gem White Ryan, let's ask him.
1: What would you do, Ryan?
11: I would... You know what I would do? I'd buy some tyres for my car, spare tyre, because when I blew my tyre out, it took me months to...
0: Yeah, to get it. So how many tyres...
1: How many tyres would you get? Only
0: Pretty much your car is it's one of those little expensive Italian cars.
1: If it was a go-go mobile, you might get there with just three wheels.
0: If you got one of those Chinese tyres, but no, you'd be getting the Italian.
1: Maybe if you rode a unicycle, you could do it.
11: How much is a unicycle?
0: Well, actually, you'd get a good unicycle for $500.
1: And Brendan, what would you do?
0: I'd take you guys out for a slap-up meal down the pub. And you can have whatever you wanted.
1: Even the fancy burger and double chips and salad.
0: You can have all of that. The reason I'm talking about this is Bankwest want to give you $500. 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Are we all on the same page?
1: I think we are.
0: Excellent.
1: Coming up next, I have a great story of your first day at work versus your last day at work.
0: It's Jonesy and Amanda driving you home for Jam Nation.
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cheers to those moments in music you just have to crank up. 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

0: Hello there, it's Jonesy Demander driving you home across Australia.
1: When we retire, do we get a gold watch?
0: Ooh!
1: What do we get? I mean, retire is such a loose term in our industry.
0: Yeah.
1: If you can choose your own dismount, you're like 0.0% of people who enter this industry. Would you agree?
0: You know, in this business, I think I signed my first contract, radio contract, in 1997. And my whole life has been determined by 2 and 3 year increments.
1: Interesting.
0: So I don't look past. How long have we got to go on this one?
1: I don't know. But it's interesting that for us, actually, it could be this afternoon.
0: Today could be our last ticking bomb
1: I can hear? Because when you work in our industry, you accept that you're freelance.
0: Yeah.
1: I've working in the media, it's always relatively freelance. And if you're lucky to get a year contract, 2 year contract in TV or radio, unbelievable and good on you. Whereas for people looking in, I remember my brother who used to work in banking could not believe that I would live like that. Like when my first long-term TV gig was Beyond 2000, 6 years, unheard of.
0: Did you sign a contract for that?
1: I don't even know. I think I may have for a week at a time.
0: Yep.
1: I think I did.
0: They gave you a plate of seeds and said, there you go.
1: No, I was happy with those seeds. But we don't have the kind of thing where you have your last day that's marked by something momentous. But a friend of mine has a friend who's been with the fire brigade for 30 years.
0: Wow.
1: And he was reflecting on his first day and his last day. And they have a thing in common, which is a washing machine. On his first day as a young fireman, he attended a house fire due to a washing machine.
0: Right.
1: And on his last day, 30 years later, he attended a call out because there was a nude man stuck in a washing machine. So the length and breadth of the things that man has seen.
0: Was there any context?
1: No, none that I was given. But also imagine that, you know, that terrible moment where you think, I'm going to have to call in some authorities here.
0: Yeah.
1: The fun's gone out of this now. I'm actually stuck.
0: Guess who's mum's stuck in a whirlpool?
1: I'm shrinking.
0: It's Jonesy Demander driving you home for Jam Nation.
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0: there. It's Jonesy and Amanda driving you home. I've been in radio. I started in 1990. So this year marks my 36th year in radio.
1: Wow.
0: And when I first started in radio, you radio DJ, you had your news reader, you had your marketing department or promotions department, you had your general manager, you had your program director, and you had your sales department. These days.
1: Who were the biggest drinkers?
0: Actually, all of them pretty much. Everyone was a big drinker. I remember when I first started at 6KA in Karratha, the boss, Nev McGrath, Nifty Nev, said, BJ the DJ, don't go out and get on the cans and make a disgrace of yourself. That was my first week in Karratha. And I remember those words as I was throwing up emu bitter behind the pub.
1: How long after?
0: Pretty much that afternoon. Better not disgrace the good name of 6KA.
1: Dear me.
0: And I think I got away with it.
1: I think you almost got away with
0: it. They were good times. But lots change now. All these departments now have word salad names. News is just the news. Actually, news is just news.
1: But the sales department, what used to be called radio sales, is it the client experience department?
0: The CED, client experience department.
1: Right.
0: And we walk past their little room there and they've got a whiteboard with a lot of pie charts and things like that.
1: They're always sniffing the texters.
0: But what they do have up there is something called Would You Rather. And we one day were walking past them and went, you know, that's a good idea.
1: So we've stolen it for the wireless.
0: Let's nick it and come up with a fancy name, better name than Would You Rather. So we came up with
2: Water Cooler Chat. Water Cooler Chat. Now it's time for Water Cooler Chat.
0: Because everyone hangs around the water cooler at work having a chin wag.
1: Today's one is unsavory. And we're not saying, do you prefer sweet or savoury?
0: Yeah.
1: They're two unsavoury options.
0: Okay, give us.
1: I'll give it to you. Ready?
0: Right.
1: Would you rather buy all your underwear used or all your toothbrushes used?
0: Ooh.
1: Ryan, I'll start with you.
3: This is really hard. I was thinking maybe underwear because you can give them a really big wash. And it might sort of reset them to new. I don't know if you can do that with a toothbrush the same way.
0: I agree.
1: I don't feel as manky about mouths as I do about bots.
0: So you're...
1: I would rather have a used toothbrush.
0: Oh, no.
1: I don't care if anyone wants to share my toothbrush. I don't care.
0: Can you dry
1: I'm not going to borrow someone's underpants.
0: Can you dry the toothbrush out?
1: Well, I guess so, yes.
0: Okay. I'm with Ryan on this one. I reckon I could live with a lifetime of used underwear.
1: Really?
0: Yeah, I could do that.
1: I don't think anyone would pick that.
0: Well, that's why we're around the water cooler.
1: All right. Would you rather buy all your underwear used or get all your toothbrushes used?
0: Please gather round the water cooler for some good old-fashioned water cooler chat. It's Jonesy and Amanda driving you home for Jam Nation.
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4: Gladstone and Central Queensland's leaders in local, 4CC, and on iHeartRadio.
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0: Hello there, it's Jonesy and Amanda driving you home. It's Friday. Why not do this?
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3: 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I have opted for a used toothbrush because I wouldn't like it, but I'd prefer that to used undies.
0: I'm going with Jen Y. Rye, underpants.
3: Wow, you guys.
0: Although Jen Y. Rye said he'd be happy to swap underpants right now if you were interested.
3: Well, that one pair lasts you both a year, so I'm not surprised.
0: That's what I mean, we're men. But let's go to round the water cooler. Lucy has joined us in Frio. Hello, Lucy.
4: Hi, how are you?
0: Great.
3: Buy all your underwear used, Lucy, or all your toothbrushes used?
4: It has to be toothbrushes. There is no way I'd be putting on someone else's undies.
3: I wonder if this is a male-female thing. Because guys don't seem to care so much.
0: And also, like the female, you get the G-string underwear as well. That's
3: Well, you've got a couple of departments. You know what I mean?
0: Go on.
3: There's two areas of...
0: departments.
3: Yeah, of bodily departments a pair of underpants.
0: You got the front and the
3: back.
0: Yeah,
3: that's right.
0: Yeah, okay.
3: So there's more soilage.
0: Okay. Thank you. Lucy didn't come here for this.
3: Neither did I, and I just said it.
0: Ben is in Boronia.
3: Okay, Ben, let's get a man's perspective. Right. Buy all your underwear used or your toothbrushes used?
5: Yeah, I'm going to go against the male perspective. I'm going to go toothbrushes.
0: Got
3: you? Yep.
5: I mean, you could also use it as a cleaning thing. That'd be fun. You don't have to put it in your mouth.
3: Oh.
0: Okay. Ben, what are you doing? you weirdo.
3: There's no judgment, Brendan, on any of the
0: around the water cooler, you can all stand there and go, geez, what about Ben, as he wanders back to his desk.
3: Thank you, Ben.
0: Jade is in Grey States.
3: Hello, Jade. Buy all your underwear used or your toothbrushes used?
6: Oh, I think I have to go with the underwear.
0: Mm-hmm.
3: Oh, really?
0: Yep.
6: Right. Yeah, I just don't think if it goes in my mouth,
0: No. We were just talking, Amanda made the note that the women's underwear has a bit more...
3: work to do. More area to cover.
0: It's got more area to cover. That's exactly it.
3: It's more...
0: So that doesn't put you off?
3: More problems involved, maybe.
6: No, I feel like the washing machine and some sanitizer, disinfectant.
0: Yep.
6: Didn't wash them well enough.
0: Okay. I guess you'd be more vigilant with your washing.
3: Imagine the nappy sand man coming to your house for this challenge.
0: He'd have to bring the big bucket. Thank you, Jade.
3: He'd bring the underwear with him.
0: Mon has joined us on the Gold Coast.
3: Hello, Mon. Used underwear or used toothbrush?
7: I am toothbrush.
3: Yeah.
0: Okay. Are you just, is that,
3: I am toothbrush.
0: Is this how you identify these days, Mon? Them, they,
7: no,
0: toothbrush?
7: I don't know.
0: Okay, so you're toothbrush.
3: Don't make her bristle, Brendan.
0: Thank you, Mon. I think I'd rather it when you said soilage. Tommy's in Ryde.
3: Let's wrap it up with Tommy. Tommy, would you rather buy all your underwear used or all your toothbrushes used?
8: Underwear, for sure.
3: Really? I don't understand you people.
0: Yeah, underwear's okay.
8: I think it's the inside-outside thing, you know.
0: Yeah, that's true. Tommy is right.
3: Yeah, but what if the previous person has done inside-outside? Or do you mean it's outside your body?
0: Yeah.
8: What,
0: like Superman?
3: No.
8: Safer.
3: No, yeah, it's not entering in your cavities.
0: No, it's safer. It's safer. Imagine if you've got women's underwear in this bargain.
3: Oh, what a bargain.
0: Anyway, Tommy, thank you.
3: Thank you, everyone.
0: And thank you for everyone. Get back to work and away from the water cooler.

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1: Oh.
0: Got myself a free movie the other night.
1: I'd rather borrow someone's underpants.
0: We'll talk about that next. It's Jonesy and Amanda driving you home for Jam Nation.
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0: there. It's Jonesy Demander driving you home this Friday afternoon. Free movie happened for Jonesy this week. Explain free movie.
1: I'll explain free movie. It's confounding. In this world of streaming services, many of which you subscribe to, Brendan.
0: I have many.
1: I'm surprised anyone watches a movie on free-to-air television because of the ads. Just for a whole lot of things, free-to-air television is great.
0: Yep.
1: There's many things that I go, tick that box, but I'd never watch a movie on free-to-air, but you delight in it.
0: I'm from an era when I was a kid and you listened to the radio and your favourite song came on. You were like, whoa, it's happening now. And you were in that moment. So a free movie is exactly the same. You're walking past the TV, you see the movie production logo, you know, it might be TriStar or Columbia or Universal, and you're thinking, what's this movie going to be? And it could be great. Could be dreadful, but it could be great.
1: But you watch it either way. That's what I find unusual.
0: And then you sit down and you watch it and you go, okay, you know, maybe I shouldn't have sat down for this whole
1: movie. Yes, and I threw out the VHS of it 20 years ago.
0: The thing is, as well, you're not committed to it because it's a free movie.
1: All right, but you do. You always stay to the end. I know you.
0: The movie that I watched the other night for free was the 1984 movie The Natural with Robert Redford and Glenn Close.
2: Someday when people look at me, they'll say, there goes Roy Hobbs, the best there ever was.
3: The story of a father and a son.
4: You got a gift, Roy.
3: Of love.
5: He means the world to me.
3: And desire.
5: I'm not waiting for true love to come along, Roy.
3: A champion.
6: A Roy Hobbs comes along once, maybe twice in everybody's lifetime.
3: And his destiny.
7: Yeah. Best there is now, and best there ever will be.
8: I wouldn't bet against me.
6: I already have.
3: Robert Redford. Robert Duvall. Glenn Close, Kim Basinger, Wilford Brimley, Barbara Hershey, Robert Crosby, and Richard Farnsworth.
1: Who's the best Roy?
3: The Natural.
1: You know why I haven't watched it?
0: Why?
1: Because of everything that trailer says to me.
0: No.
1: I love Robert Redford, but baseball, man against the odds, man and his destiny, boo!
0: So this is set in 1910.
1: Okay.
0: Set in 1923.
1: Is it a true story?
0: It's based on a fiction book that was written in the 50s, and it's about a star upcoming baseball player.
1: I heard that in the trailer.
0: Who leaves his young girlfriend. So Robert Redford plays Roy Cobb and Glenn Close plays his young girlfriend. And he leaves his young girlfriend because he gets scouted by the Chicago Cubs.
1: Mm-hmm.
0: And they're on the train to Chicago and he's snubbed by a Babe Ruth type character, a batter called Whammer. Anyway,
1: I'm going to be bigger than Whammer one day.
0: They're on the train.
1: Am I right?
0: And his scout says, when the train stops at a carnival, says, I bet you this boy can strike you out. And so there's a pitch set up. And, of course, Roy Cobb strikes Whammer out.
1: You're giving me spoiler alerts.
0: And then he goes to Chicago, successful scouting session. But then there's this lunatic woman who goes around killing famous sports people, up-and-coming sports people.
1: What?
0: With a silver bullet. Can you believe
1: it? Have you mashed a couple of movies together?
0: No, that's Barbara Hershey. So she lures Roy back into a hotel room. He walks in. She's like in black, a black veil, shoots him in the guts with a gun and then jumps out the window.
1: Does he live?
0: Roy survives. She doesn't. Anyway,
1: that's a very weird subplot.
0: So then he gets, he spends all this time out in the wilderness. So he comes back at the age of 37.
1: Like a fever dream.
0: As a rookie to play for the New York Knights.
1: And is that an old rookie?
0: Yeah. Well, he's supposed to be 37 in this. At the time of filming, he was 47.
1: Oh, but it's Robert Redford. So, come on.
0: And
1: beautiful.
0: Glenn Close is 36 in this movie. The bit when they're 19 and they're together, there's a lot of dark shots that was used. Now, pull back.
1: Filming through a block of lino.
0: Wilford Brimley, who's in it, plays the coach of the New York Knights. He's 49 and Robert Redford was 47. You remember Wilford Brimley?
1: Do I?
0: He was in Cocoon.
1: Oh.
0: He became famous possibly through memes because of the way he said diabetes.
9: So, you got diabetes.
10: If you have type 2 diabetes like I have, you're confronted with choices.
9: Diabetes.
0: Yeah.
1: Is this like when you're in Cocoon and they walk around just telling other old people about their ailments?
0: Yeah, it was only 30 in that. Then made more famous by Family Guy.
11: Hi, I'm Wilford Brimley and I have diabetes. It hurts me to pee and it causes me to be short with my family.
1: This free movie review has gone all over the shop.
0: It didn't win, but it was nominated for a swathe of Academy Awards.
1: Okay.
0: So it's worth watching. If you get the chance to see a free movie.
1: You've told me the whole movie.
0: But it's the one that gets, you know, when he's got Wonder Boy, the bat that he made out of a tree that got struck by lightning, and he hits all the infrastructure, the baseball field. You know, that one, all the sparks are coming down everywhere. Yeah. And you've seen it in The Simpsons and all sorts of memes.
1: And I love the trailer where they've listed every actor that walked past the camera in the smallest of roles. Something for everyone.
0: Particularly if you've got diabetes.
10: So? You got diabetes.
0: It's Jonesy and Amanda driving you home for Jam Nation. Wake up to
4: the sounds of the weekday mornings. We start our day with Hammo and a bit of brekkie on the reef, thanks to Reef City Motors.
12: The terrible twins from Mission Beach. It's Katie and Tully. What did you say then to me, Tully?
13: How dare you?
12: What do you mean? How dare I?
14: Because you called us the terrible twins.
13: I'm not terrible.
12: Yeah. You're not terrible. Now, you're only a couple of weeks off school holidays, aren't you?
14: Yes, but we've got today off.
12: How did you get Friday off?
14: Well, it's a student-free day, and for some schools, the teachers get to have that off too if you've already worked the hours already. So we're both actually still laying in bed calling you.
12: What a couple of lazy. Anyway.
13: Oh, there you again.
12: Tully.
13: And get me to the third house, dare you? Otherwise, I will be bad.
4: Hammo for breakfast, thanks to Reef City Motors. And better music and more of it on Central Queensland's 4CC.
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0: Friday Field Sessions last week. Vicar and Linda Bull.
1: Weren't they incredible?
0: Extraordinary.
1: The band that is joining us today, you may not know the band necessarily. Well, chances are you do. But if you don't, I bet you know the song from an ad.
0: I bought a car on the strength of the Potbellies, Don't Hold Back. A Jeep Cherokee.
1: There it is now.
0: There it is. Going up a hill.
1: Here it is going down a hill.
0: Going through mud. Young couple on the bonnet making out. There goes mine off to the tow truck. To break down.
1: The Potbellies. Who wouldn't want to have one amazingly blitzing song that everybody knows?
0: That's what we want, and that's what we'll get. That's coming up. It's Jonesy and Amanda driving you home for Jam Nation.
4: 4CC.

0: It's Jonesy and Amanda driving you home.
1: Well, it's the band behind some of Australia's biggest dance anthems. I'm talking about the Potbellies. They have brought the beats, the big hooks, the festival energy for years. They're going to be doing a huge gig tomorrow night. But before all of that, they're bringing their spark, their charm into this very studio. Hello, Alan and Dave of the Potbellies.
0: Here we go. Yeah.
2: Thank you, thank you.
0: They're here.
1: I bought a
0: Jeep on the strength of you guys.
3: You wouldn't be the only one.
0: That was because you remember in the Jeep commercial.
1: Of course, yes.
0: There's the Jeep. That was the best thing about Jeep, was that song.
4: Why, thank you.
1: It was such an iconic song. I often wonder about this. Did you know when you first performed, you thought, wow, this is a banger. This is going to be it.
4: Well, all we knew was it was fun to perform and, we didn't really. Did we have a record deal by then?
3: Yeah, we had a record deal. We did know from early on that we were onto something. And I think, like, whenever you belted the first round of when you first seen the word, like the words, and you did the melody, we were just like, oh, okay.
4: We write a lot of 3 out of 10s. And when you do write an 8 out of 10, you're kind of jumping out of your skin.
1: Wow.
4: Yeah, you know it.
0: So that begs the question, when you're writing a 3 out of 10, do you think, well, this is not going to go anywhere?
4: Absolutely.
3: Yes.
0: And then
3: we hate each other.
1: But see, don't you ever have record companies who go, I like that 3 out of 10,
0: yeah.
1: I can make that a 10 out of 10.
4: Rare, but yes, sure. Yeah. Stranger things have happened, Amanda.
0: Because famously, Roger Taylor from Queen wrote I'm In Love With My Car, and the record company boss loved that song but didn't like Bohemian Rhapsody. And he said, well, you know, I'm In Love With My Car, that's a really good song. And the band was outraged, except for Roger Taylor.
4: It's an anomaly for sure. It's fun doing it.
1: How did the three of you get together? What's the history of your band?
3: Yeah, so myself and Johnny formed it about 2 years after I got into the country in 2002. So 2003, I met Johnny I was in an Irish bar, would you believe?
1: What are the chances?
3: We came up with the concept. And then maybe a year later, I was playing up in King's Cross and we used to play in a band, and it was an improv band. I'd be DJing and we'd have all the musicians, and Alan was one of the musicians.
4: One of our first gigs, our future manager, Miles, just saw me sing, and he what did he say to you guys? Make sure you never get that guy back again.
1: Really?
3: A bit rough around the edges at the early days.
4: I was. Also, I played the flute. Was a no-no. Wow. That was weird. It was just weird.
0: Have you ever thought about bringing the flute back?
4: Oh, yeah.
0: You know, the jazz flute, like Man from Man. They had Quinn the Eskimo.
1: Or wasn't
0: the
1: also
0: flute.
1: The jazz flute from Anchorman.
0: Anchorman.
4: Of course. Anyway, I never got the flute back out with the Potbellies. Okay. There's no need.
1: There's no need.
0: So Potbelly sans flute. That could be.
1: Is that English? Sounds like you're talking some Sanskrit language.
0: But you've come here for the Friday Feels sessions, and today, Don't Hold Back, you're going to be performing that for us.
4: Stoked.
1: I'm getting ready to buy a car. Let's do it.
4: Let's do it, guys. Okay. Vroom, vroom.
0: So what we'll do, we'll let you guys set up, and then we'll come back with the Potbellies and Don't Hold Back.
3: Awesome.
4: Thank you.
0: It's Jonesy and Amanda driving you home for Jam Nation.
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0: It's Jonesy and Amanda driving you home. It's the Friday Feels Sessions, and today we've got two-thirds of the Potbellies in the studio. Dave and Alan, thank you for coming in.
1: Thank you.
0: And we are ready to go, and without any further ado, let's get into it. Potbellies live Friday Feels Sessions. Don't hold back on gold.

0: 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Friday.
1: Wow, that just happened.
2: And now for the flute.
1: Alan, can you bring out your flute for Amanda?
3: It's already out for you, Amanda. I love it.
2: Can't wait to see you tomorrow night at the Barracks.
1: What a Friday Feels session.
2: That was just brilliant.
1: Alan, Dave, thank you. Miles in the corner. Yeah.
3: Thanks for having us.
1: Johnny, for much respect for not being here. Boys, thank you so much. Good luck with the show. For all the tickets and tour information, head to nightatthebarracks.com.au. Potbellies, thank you.
3: Guys, it's been an absolute pleasure. See you at the Barracks.
2: Thank you.
1: Instagram is here. 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
0: 10 questions, 60 seconds on the clock. You could pass if you don't know an answer. We'll come back to that question if time permits. Get all the questions right, you win $1,000.
3: This is what happened last Friday.
0: Yeah.
3: $1,000.
0: John, he did it.
3: John was free to go, but he chose to double his money. But it is a bonus question. You can double your money, but if you say you're going to embark on that journey and you don't get it right, you get nothing.
0: Joe is in Ermington.
3: Hello, Joe.
4: Hello, guys.
0: How are you, Joe?
3: Hi, Joe.
4: Very well, yourselves?
3: Very well, thank you, Joe. Let's get into it, shall we? 10 questions. 60 seconds, Joe. If you're not sure, say pass. We might have time to come back.
4: Mm-hmm.
3: All right, Joe. Joe's man, a few words.
0: Cool, calm,
3: Let's
0: and collected.
3: See if the words
0: we didn't even ask how he was, but he already answered that question. So by rights, Joe, you should get all these questions right.
3: That's right.
4: Sorry.
3: No, that's quite all right. A man, a few words. Let's hope they're the right words, Joe. All right, here we go. Question number one. Who is Mickey Mouse's girlfriend?
4: Mickey Mouse.
3: Question two, what day follows Saturday?
4: Sunday.
3: Question three, in the nursery rhyme, This Little Piggy, where does the first piggy go?
4: To market.
3: Question four, what's the national sport of Japan?
4: Sumo.
3: Question five, which rock band originally released the track Proud Mary?
4: Pass.
3: Question six, traditionally, how are the eggs cooked in Eggs Benedict?
4: Poached.
3: Question seven. Who wrote a World War II diary from their attic?
4: Anne Frank.
3: Question eight. Which creature features on the flag of Wales?
4: Dragon.
3: Question nine. Which liquid do bees collect to make honey?
4: Nectar.
3: Question ten. Who discovered America?
4: Christopher Columbus.
3: Back to question five. What band recorded Proud Mary originally?
4: In Excess.
0: Joe,
3: you gave
0: Creedence
3: us a run for
0: Clearwater
3: our money.
0: Clearwater Revival.
4: Oh, sorry, gosh.
0: Oh, mate, that was...
3: You were incredible.
0: I thought you were, and that's exactly what happened with John last week. What's with you guys on a Friday? You're like showmen.
3: Well, Joe, you got our hearts racing there.
0: Joe, that was sensational. Bad luck, but sensational.
3: Oh, isn't it funny with a nursery rhyme, This Little Pig going to market? Everyone just assumed he was going to have a nice day at the shops.
0: No, this little piggy went to market. Yeah. They're going to chop him up.
3: I didn't know that. Did you?
0: Joe, did you know that?
4: I did, yes.
0: There you go.
3: See? You're a ghoulish child.
0: Could have told us, Joe.
3: You ghoul, Joe.
0: Spared
3: what
0: our feelings.
3: A ghoul.
0: Joe, have a good weekend. Thank you for being part of Instagram.
4: Thank you so much, guys.
3: Thanks, Joe.
0: If you, like Joe, would like to play, jonesyandamanda.com.au. It will be back in a couple of weeks' time. It's Jonesy and Amanda driving you home for Jam Nation.
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0: It's Jonesy and Amanda driving you home. We straddle many medias here at this radio network, and it's too much for us to keep an eye out on.
1: Oh, we don't know whether to swipe left or swipe right, Brendan.
0: What are we doing?
1: But the person who does know all of that is our digital guru, Jenna.

0: She's single.
1: What's up?
2: Oh, so aggressive.
3: Very.
1: It's the vibe on a Friday, Jenna. You young people, you snowflakes.
2: Oh, okay. Anyway, it's been a huge week across the Jonesy and Amanda socials, and it all started with the heartbreaking loss of your beautiful dog, Minnie.
3: You know, I haven't cried today so far, but now I will. You know, grief is exhausting.
1: It is.
3: Anyone who's grieving anything, big, small, whatever it is, it's just exhausting. I just hit a wall today.
1: All the people reaching out. Ronan Keating, just before, he sent his condolences, and he lost his. They lost their little family pug, little Aussie, their dog, last week.
3: This is the thing, is that this is such a common pain, but losing a pet is the most easy, not an easy grief, but it's the most uncomplicated grief, because it's just all love. There's no guilt. There's no, did I see them enough? There's none of this human stuff in it. It's just full, pure grief.
2: Absolutely. And the response has been incredible, as you know. And our videos resonated with so many people, reaching over 1 million views across our socials. And it also sparked thousands of comments from listeners sharing their own stories of pet loss.
3: I've loved that.
2: Mm. So Karen, she writes, "My heart goes out to you, Amanda. I've been there. Just remember, between hello and goodbye, there was love. Lots of love.
3: Oh,
2: fly high, pain free to the bridge, Minnie." While Diane, she added, "Listening to this with tears streaming down my face as I remember our family pet members that we have lost. Your beautiful Minnie was loved by you all and had the best life with you guys. Fly high, beautiful girl."
1: And we got handwritten letters as well, is nice.
3: I love it all, and thank you.
1: Thank you very, very much.
3: Thank you.
2: On a different note, we also asked our listeners whether 90-minute restaurant bookings passed the pub test.
1: Mm.
2: So we put a poll up, and 78% of people disagree and believe that if they're spending money, they should be allowed to stay as long as they want.
1: Mm. No, I'd rather spend more money to get out of there quicker.
3: I know, but that's you.
1: That's me.
3: You. I've eaten
1: but I'm a go-getter.
3: You are. I've eaten with you where you finish your meal. I'm still going, so I've got to get home and watch the Dome. I remember you slapping the table. That's it. I'm going home to watch the Dome.
1: It was the final episode. It was on free-to-air TV. I thought that was it. Little did I know there would be Dome 2.
2: So Ursula on Facebook, she writes, "I work in a hospitality role and we have 2-hour sittings. I think 90 minutes is not quite long enough. We get booked out in advance most weekends, so it's the fairest way to enable a lot of people to have a nice lunch with family and friends." While Darren adds, "The government is making it hard for small businesses to survive. So yeah, 90 minutes is more than fair. I would suggest 60 minutes is enough."
1: Yeah, wow. Speed eating.
3: Yeah, but imagine like those things, how many hot dogs can you shove in your face in that period of time?
1: Guinness Book of World Records.
3: Make it a competition.
2: On another note, it's time for Digital Jenna's This is where I choose my favourite contributor of the week who will receive a bespoke tin hat made by Amanda.
3: Of course.
1: I'll get around to seeing those.
3: I'll get around to it soon.
2: And this week it goes to Jenny on Facebook with this comment earlier in the week. "I absolutely love your Friday feel sessions. I look forward to Friday to hear the wonderful performances you have on your show. I love them all, but so far I think my favourite has been Vicar and Linda."
1: Yeah.
2: "Keep up the great work."
1: How good was Vicar and Linda? Yes. And how good were the Potbellies today?
2: Incredible.
1: And what about I did a bit of spade work with Ronan Keating just before?
3: Well,
1: wouldn't it be great to get, like we've had Richard Marx on, but Ronan, like, no disrespect to Richard, but Ronan Keating, that'd be great. We'd have another one of the voice judges or coaches on our show.
3: True, true. All right, we'll
1: make it happen, Jenna.
3: Jenna, make it happen.
1: Diarize that.
2: Try my best.
1: Do your best. Thank you, Jenna. We like to call her our social media dipstick, by the way she's single. Well, friend.
3: Well, we are having a 2-week holiday.
1: Together?
3: Oh, God, no.
4: Friday, you two. 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
3: Ryan. All right. Well, you'll still hear some of our best bits while we're away.
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9: We're at the back end of the NRL season. It won't be long until we're saying goodbye to another year of NRL and saying goodbye to our favourite segment with Hammo and Macca.
0: Goodbye, my Barry. Barry, goodbye.
10: You shot that.
0: I thought of that. That's a good rhyme, that one.
9: But there's a little more of that to come. Four Double C's footy tipping competition with a jackpot spend to win at the Baroran Hotel. Well, it jackpots sometimes.
11: Listener this week will be tipping against me. They don't win, it'll jackpot. Yours don't jackpot much, do they?
0: What are you trying to say, Hammo?
9: Yeah. Nominate now on our Facebook page and take on Macca and Hammo in the Four Double C footy tipping competition. Hurry, there's not much time left. Thanks to the number one pub in Baroran, the Baroran Hotel on 4CC.
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17: Got some fog around at the moment. It'll clear to a beautiful, fine, sunny day for us. The boating forecast, nor-northerly, keeping things a little bit warmer for us at about 10 knots, increasing to 10 to 15 early this afternoon, then they'll drop right off again. Today's top temperatures, 28 for Gladstone, Rocky, 32 degrees today. Banana Shire, very warm, 35. Yipoonie Mew Park, 25. And for 1770 Agnes Water, a top of 23. Gladstone, currently on 14 degrees.
9: Hammo on 4CC.

0: 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Desperado.
1: Thinking if you're cruising early in the morning. Just waking up. Great song.
0: It's 16 after 5. Now, the 4CC Solar Power Gladstone Heart Starter. One of the songs is a bit quirky. It's picked from Paddy. Now, Paddy lives in Rockhampton. And songs by Alan O'Day. Alan O'Day, famous for a couple of hits. This one probably more well-known.

Undercover Angel, great song that one. But he did have a bit of a novelty hit, which when it, everyone was singing it, it was sort of went back to, it seemed like the, remember the old bubblegum songs back in the 60s? I don't remember them. I remember Mum and Dad playing them. But Skinny Girls is the other one.

Okay. They're the two songs. Now, Patty from Rockhampton, we need your vote. You can vote via our Facebook page, everybody. Jump on there. But I always prefer a call, a bit of a yarn, find out what you got up to on the weekend, what you think of the footy, just what are you up to this week, what's it like where you're at the moment. I know there's some fog in some parts of central Queensland. So give me a bell on 49722700, 49722700. And the most popular song, thanks to Solar Power Gladstone, we will be playing straight after our news at 6:30, eh? Morning, Murray, Ange, Jeremy from Solar Power Gladstone. Power up cheaper for longer. Make the investment. 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With a local you can trust. 4CC, here's Chisel. Good morning. Kids

0: 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We'll check our weather update very shortly for you. 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
2: Before you get started on your day, you know, going to work, taking the kids to school, dropping into the Bendigo Bank, we retrace our steps with On This Day. On This Day. 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On This Day with Aaron Stevens. And again in the Arvo before four, thanks to Hammo's Bank, Bendigo Community Bank, Gladstone and Calliope on Central Queensland's 4CC.
3: Hey, Jeffrey, is the Baroran Hotel still the number one pub in Baroran?
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3: Jeffrey, does the Baroran Hotel still have the coldest beer in Baroran?
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3: Well, I guess it still has those awesome meals and snacks, Jeffrey.
4: Of course, Barry. 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
3: Hey, should I mention that you have pokies, keno, modern motel rooms and an awesome function room?
4: Wow, Barry, how did you remember all this?
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4: Baroran Hotel. 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
0: Got some fog around at the moment. It'll clear to a beautiful, fine, sunny day for us. The boating forecast, nor-northerly, keeping things a little bit warmer for us at about 10 knots, increasing to 10 to 15 early this afternoon, then they'll drop right off again. Today's top temperatures, 28 for Gladstone, Rocky, 32 degrees today. Banana Shire, very warm, 35. Yipoonie Mew Park, 25. And for 1770 Agnes Water, a top of 23. Gladstone, currently on 14 degrees.
1: 4CC and Hammo for breakfast.

Yeah, we'll see. Better be home soon. Hey, the beginning of the Great Spring Cleanup for the Gladstone region kicks off for today. And the school holiday program includes Feelings Through Art, an ocean animals library hut, and also for the kids, an activities table at the Gladstone Regional Art Gallery and Museum. And tomorrow for the kids, grandparents thinking about, well, have you got the kids? Are they dumping them on you? Yes. Yes, it does happen. It does happen, doesn't it? Tomorrow there's an insect hotel building at the Tondoon Botanic Gardens, and also more children's craft activities as well. There's tons of stuff to do. Gladstone.qld.gov.au. You can also go to the other council, regional council websites as well to keep up to date with what is happening throughout the school holidays. Yeah, Gladstone's Great Spring Cleanup, eh? Starts today. I joined in at home yesterday, actually. I moved one pile of stuff from the dining table to the spare room. Job done. 4CC. 27 to 6, better music and more of it.

0: don't know where that came from. But look, it was a pretty popular song when it came out. 497-227-700. 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And it's powered up by Solar Power Gladstone. 497-227-700. 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
1: 4CC is Central Queensland, which comes with a commitment to keep you up to date. 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
2: A man in his 70s was airlifted to hospital following an underground incident involving machinery at the Crinum mine northwest of Rockhampton on Saturday.
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0: Good morning. It's 14 to 6. How was the weekend for you? Look outside. Another beautiful morning for us. Going to be a cracking week as well. First week of the school holidays. Hello, kids. And the big kids too. Morning to you as well. 4CC.

0: Double C. The band 10cc and Rubber Bullets with better music and more of it across EQ and the Discovery Coast. Gee, the votes are rolling in on Facebook for our Heartstarter this morning with Alan O'Day, Undercover Angel and Skinny Girls. You can vote via Facebook or give me a call on 497-22700. We got Joppy up next with the he's back. Yeah, had a bit of a break. Joppy up next with our local news and the rest of our news team. A bit more on the rocky rowing. Some other news has come to light now. But then on the flip side of things, the Queensland Schools Rowing Championships were held over the weekend. They went off pretty well, showcasing Rocky again, which is good. Coming up as well, we got Five and Supertramp in the next half hour, and a bit of Frankie Valli with the Four Seasons too. And don't forget to give me a call on 497-22700 for our Heartstarter this morning on 4 Doubles.
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2: 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I'm the Sarge in charge. 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
9: Good morning. Joseph Price with your local news. A woman's been killed in a single vehicle crash at Captain Creek near Agnes Water. Around 2:20 p.m. yesterday, a ute towing a caravan left the road and crashed on Roundhill Road. A man in his 70s suffered serious injuries and was airlifted to Bundaberg Hospital, while a woman in her 70s suffered critical injuries and died at the scene. Investigations into the circumstances surrounding the crash are ongoing. A slowing housing market is failing to bridge the affordability gap for many Aussies. Aussies. A new report by Domain has found buyers are changing home type over location as detached houses remain out of reach for the average buyer in every capital city. According to the latest REIQ data, the average price for a house in Rockhampton is sitting at $630,000, while units are around $570,000. Meanwhile, in Gladstone, the average house price is $650,000 and units are only around $430,000. Chief Residential Economist Nicola Powell says falling prices aren't having enough of an impact.
10: We look at searched prices, so therefore buyer budgets, versus what is being listed for sale. Across all our major capital cities, there is a vast gap, which means that there is a lot of seller premium here where buyer budgets just aren't meeting the mark.
9: And if you thought filling up the car with fuel is expensive, spare a thought for our farmers in central Queensland using diesel and fertiliser, Bruce Atkinson reports.
11: Rabobank's latest global fertiliser outlook says while the most acute fertiliser supply concerns have abated, high prices and uncertain seasonal conditions are likely to continue through to next year. The specialist agribusiness bank says global fertiliser markets are continuing to feel the effects of disruption to shipping in the Strait of Hormuz. The bank says affordability remains a significant challenge, with fertiliser prices rising much faster than returns for key agricultural commodities. The report says lower fertiliser demand this season reflects farmers reducing application rates and changing crop rotations in response to the higher costs.
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12: Hi, I'm Phoebe Humphrey. Anthony Albanese is launching Australia's campaign to join the United Nations Security Council today. The PM is in New York for the UN General Assembly alongside dozens of world leaders. Australia and Finland have nominated for the non-permanent positions. The trial of alleged double murderer Beau Lamar Condon begins today in Sydney. The former police officer is accused of killing his former partner and TV presenter Jesse Baird and his partner Luke Davies in 2024. Labor has fallen to a near record low in the polls. The latest news poll shows the government's primary vote sits at just 27%. One Nation is ahead on 30%, while the coalition remains steady at 19%. And a star-studded concert has paid tribute to John Farnham in Melbourne, with some of the music's biggest names covering his hits. The 77-year-old wasn't able to make it, now needing around-the-clock care.
1: Shaw Insurance, the regional Queensland insurance specialist. Your sport now.
12: In sport, the Lions have confirmed they'll appeal Lachie Neale's one-game ban for striking Jack Ginnivan in Saturday night's thrilling AFL prelim final win, the 33-year-old hoping his spotless record will help him overturn the suspension. Newcastle's fairytale NRL season continues, with the Knights downing the Warriors in last night's semi-final, last year's Wooden Spooners winning 12-10 at Eden Park. And the Aussie cricketers have won the third and final one-day clash against Zimbabwe by just one wicket. That's the latest news and sport.
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0: Okay. Just need to look out the window. Beautiful. And we've got some fog in some parts and a sunny afternoon expected. There is a chance of rain tomorrow, Wednesday, a medium chance, but they're saying a high chance, the Bureau, on Thursday. Boating forecast. We've got nor'easterlies at about 10 knots. They'll pick up to 10 to 15s. Early this afternoon, because of those northerly winds, things are a little bit warmer for us today. Rockhampton atop of 32, Bananashire 35, for Yipoonee Mew Park 1770, Agnes Water a top temp of 24, and Gladstone today will climb towards a top temperature of 28, currently sitting on 14.
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0: Hey, some big news with the Capras in regards to an NRL bid and a joint venture, which hit the news over the weekend. And I've just got a big email on it as well. And we will be talking with the CEO of the Capras, Peter White, in regards to that and how, well, the Capras had a loss on the weekend. It would have put them straight into the grand final. But what a year for the Capras compared to last year. And I know everybody in central Queensland were right behind them all throughout the season to get them to the grand final. They missed out this year, but they've done Central Queensland proud. And Peter White, CEO, will join us. One of the major sponsors of the Capras as well. particularly with the All Abilities program side of things. We'll talk with Glenn Sharp from Reef City Motors / CQ Used Cars Superstore on top of that as well. Got our normal segment. Sarge is back. Yay, I don't have to do all the work. I normally do that anyway. So she'll join us just unless she pops her head in here after me saying that. She'll join us just after 7 o'clock this morning for our 4CC Harvey Norman $1,000 Minute. And as always, we got better music and more of it. Oh, don't forget to vote on Heartstarter. Alan O'Day, Skinny Girls or Undercover Angel. Take it.

0: love that line in that song. Take a look at my girlfriend. She's the only one I got. Used to sing that when I was a teenager, and whew, it didn't last long. Jeff from Campbell said, how you doing?
1: Yeah, doing all right, mate. How you going?
0: Good. How was the weekend for you? How was it?
1: Pretty steady, mate. Done a bit of work around home, yeah.
0: Lovely. Now, beautiful weather.
1: Back to work today. Sorry?
0: Beautiful weather.
1: Well, pretty pea soupy at the moment.
0: Yeah. Oh, you got a bit of fog around Keppel, have you?
1: Yeah.
0: Yeah, it's going to clear.
1: Well, I'm in Rocky at the moment doing my job, but, yeah, it's pretty thick in Rocky.
0: Oh, is it? Okay. So yeah. Nice and easy around there, everybody. It's going to be a little bit warmer, too, with those northerly winds. But southeasterly change tomorrow. Are you voting on Heartstarter this morning?
1: Yeah, mate.
0: Okay, so it's Alan O'Day, Undercover Angel, versus Alan O'Day and Skinny Girls. They used to call...
1: Probably Undercover Angel.
0: Right. Vote is in for that. Now, do we have you down for a request at all?
1: A week ago you had one. It was abbreviated names, I think.
0: Oh, that's right, yeah. You didn't ring up for that. I remember now.
1: No, I must have been busy. I missed it, yeah.
0: Yeah. So, look, I'm going away on, and please just take this on the chin, everybody, and don't ring me up and say you're always on bloody holidays. I'm going away on holidays at the end of next week, so I need to fill up the 3 weeks that I'm away for Aaron Stephens, or at least get close to it anyway. So you may as well give me something or think about it and then get back to me. I still have to fill up the next 2 weeks for me, though. All right?
1: How about CCR? Bit of Creedence.
0: Well, that ties in well with the Creedence show that's here at the Gladstone Bowls Club this weekend.
1: Okay.
0: Best Creedence tribute band, they're saying, in Australia, these guys.
1: Oh.
0: Yeah, dinner and show available at Gladstone Bowls Club. CCR.
1: And
0: we've got that info. I don't know what day it is yet. It's going to be on because Sarge organises the... She's starting to take over. I don't know if I like this.
1: Less you've got to do.
0: Yeah, but still, it's like... Yeah, I'm being put on the back burner all the time. No, it's good.
1: That's because you're always on holidays.
0: see ya. Bye. Bye-bye.
1: Bye, mate.
0: 4972 700. Vote for our Heartstarter.

0: Give me a call, 497-22700, and the song with the most votes we will be playing. Oh, I've got to share something with you in a moment. The song with the most votes we will be playing straight after our 6:30 news. And you can jump onto the Facebook page and also put your vote in there as well.
1: 4CC, bit of 5, 12 past 6, good morning.

0: see. Better music, more of it. Oh, look, he's popped into the studio. Hello, Sarge. How you going?
1: Wrong one?
0: Oh, it is too. I'm talking to Sue. You're right.
1: Hello.
0: There you go. So I told you she's trying to take over. We'll talk to Sue.
1: Sure. Hello, Sue.
0: Oh, hang on, Sue. Do you want to know what Sarge did this morning?
2: Yes.
0: I got a text message. I forgot my key. I'm locked outside.
1: Yeah, I just said, can you please unlock the front door? I've forgotten my key. I thought it was on my car key, but I took it off. Yeah. So, yeah, whoops.
0: Mm-hmm. That's all right. Anyway.
2: You're making out like it's a biggie, and
1: I hope
2: it's not.
1: Thanks, Sue. I don't think it's a biggie either.
0: Imagine if I locked myself out.
1: I probably wouldn't care. I'd be like, all good.
0: But I'd miss out on the show.
1: Yeah.
0: Yeah.
1: It's all right if I forget my key. Lucky you're here before me. I'll have my key to lock up later.
0: Okay, good.
1: I'm getting it dropped into work.
0: Okay. Cool. All right. So, hang on.
1: What?
0: There's a bit of controversy getting around about you taking over the breakfast show.
1: Yeah, that's not going to happen.
0: Hey, good.
1: Not going to happen, everyone. Sorry to disappoint or...
0: Yeah, but a couple of people said she's starting to take over a bit there, have I?
1: No,
0: what do you think,
1: I
0: Sue?
1: I disagree.
2: Well, any good business always has someone else that can step into the role.
0: Yes.
2: Otherwise the business is just left, isn't it?
0: Yeah, true.
1: Yeah.
0: All right, so I shouldn't get jealous.
2: No.
1: Okay. I won't be taking
2: to teach her the right way.
0: Yeah. Well, the hope is one day down the track that when I go away on holidays or a break, rather than getting Aaron all the way in from Rockhampton at our sister station, we might have Sarge doing breakfast.
1: Maybe.
0: Maybe.
1: We'll see. Maybe one
2: I'll
1: day.
2: I'll come in and help you, Sarge.
1: Thanks, Sue.
0: Yeah. Okay. Hey, you're voting on Heart Starter. What are you going for?
2: Undercover Angels, all right. Please.
0: Cool. By Alan O'Day. Got you down for it. And do you have a request?
2: I'd like Russell Morris, please.
0: Russell Morris, Aussie singer. Cool.
2: Yeah.
0: Rightio, do you know where we're up to at all?
1: Where we're up to with what?
0: Well, you put the stuff up on Facebook.
1: No, I haven't opened my computer or my phone yet this morning, so
0: okay,
1: I'll go have a look soon.
0: Yeah, cool. Have you got another day off Friday?
1: Yes, I'm
0: going. Yeah, see, people say I take holidays all the time.
1: I'm going to Melbourne again.
0: Yeah.
1: On Friday. Thursday night, actually.
0: Yeah, all right. Okay.
2: Are you going down for the granny, Sarge?
1: Yes, it's my dad's 50th that day, so we're going down. For the granny. Not, we didn't get tickets to the game, unfortunately, but we're going to be watching it on a big screen.
0: Yeah, Brisbane are going to win, eh? No, is there any Victorians? Is there a Victorian side in the grand final this year?
1: No, there's not.
2: No.
0: Oh, is there?
1: I'll be going for Frio.
0: Oh,
1: not
0: really?
1: Not Brisbane, yeah.
0: Wow. Okay, go. See you, Sue.
1: Bye, Sue.
2: See you later. Bye.
0: 497-22-700, the two songs for our Heart Starter. Song one. Midnight fantasy. And the second one.

0: Okay.
1: Can I vote?
0: Which one are you going to go
1: for? Number one, please.
0: Are you not going to go for skinny girls?
1: No.
0: Okay, righty-o. So Alan O'Day, and he had a couple of hits, really. All right, you're down for Undercover Angel as well.
1: Cool.
0: We'll talk to you a little bit later after seven for our for the double C Harvey Norman $1,000 man.
1: Okay, bye.
0: All right, 4972700 or jump on the jump onto Facebook and we'll go from there. See what happens when you walk into the studio. I start getting phone calls. Hello.
2: Hello, how you going, mate?
0: Oh, Maddie from Mara.
1: Hey,
0: on
1: Maddie.
2: Did you get henpecked on the weekend?
0: Did I get henpecked?
2: Yeah, by a rooster.
0: Oh, yeah, okay. Rightio. Roosters beat the Sharks. Yeah, I'm not the only one. Macca went for them too. So this is what and this is rugby league we're talking about.
1: I got that. Thank you.
0: So the Dolphins take on, the Finns take on the Roosters this weekend.
1: Mm-hmm.
0: And the Knights take on Penrith, who have won sort of the last, well, besides last year, four or five, they've always been in the grand final for the last 5 or 6 years.
1: Mm-hmm.
0: So the results I think most Queenslanders are hoping for is, with Dolphins being the only Queensland side left, is they beat the Roosters this weekend and the Knights beat Penrith. So we have a Knights-Finns grand final. Would you agree with that, Matty?
2: I reckon that'd be a great game.
0: Yeah, I think that would be the result that we want, I think most. And I think just about every Queenslander will be on the Finns, the Dolphins.
1: Mm.
2: Exactly right.
0: Mm. Who would you back, Sarge?
1: Dolphins.
0: Okay, good. I thought she was going to go Newcastle then.
1: No. I don't really care who wins, to be honest. I won't be watching.
0: Alan, that is lovely. Alan O'Day, Undercover Angel, or Alan O'Day, Skinny Girls for you?
2: I'm going to have to go with the Skinny Girls.
0: Okay. We have you down for it. Rightio, mate. Now, do you have a request?
2: I got one coming.
0: Oh, you do? Okay. We'll wait till after then. All right, mate. Have a good day.
2: Hey, mate.
1: See ya.
0: 4972700. Give us a call.
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0: Only 9 days to go, and the big sale for Reef City Motors is over 249 vehicles that Sharpie's being trying to sell. It still needs to hit that target. So this week, the deals are going to be even bigger. That's the rumour that I've heard, because Sharpie really needs to hit that target of 249 vehicles sold throughout the month. So that's new or used vehicles. Now, there's still a huge range that you can choose from. There's over 300 vehicles there. 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So go for a bit of a kick around. Have a look at the stock that they do have at Reef City Motors. Have a chat to any of the friendly team. They've got to go back to Sharpie, who will make sure that he's sharp on his prices and sharpens his pencil to make sure that you get the best deal possible. Been putting off? Well, thinking about getting a new car, maybe for Christmas, now's the time to buy. Reef City Motors, Blaine Drive. Hey, Jeffrey, is the Baroran Hotel still the number one pub in Baroran?
5: Yes, Barry.
0: Jeffrey, does the Baroran Hotel still have the coldest beer in Baroran?
5: Of course, Barry.
0: Well, I guess it still has those awesome meals and snacks, Jeffrey.
5: Of course, Barry. And we're open for lunch and dinner 7 days a week.
0: Hey, should I mention that you have pokies, keno, modern motel rooms, and an awesome function room?
5: Wow, Barry, how did you remember all this?
0: You gave it to me on this piece of paper, you twit.
5: Baroran Hotel, Bruce Harway, Baroran.
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0: Good morning, 23 past 6. December of 1963. Do you remember it? Well, you're a lot older.

0: G'day. Beautiful morning. I'll be back with the weather details for you. Joppy and the team up next with the news. We've got our 4CC heart starter, thanks to Marriott Solar Power Gladstone, the winning song. And 10 to 7, Aaron Stevens with On This Day, brought to you by My Bank, Bendigo Community Bank. Back soon.
1: In the mornings, do you feel like this? 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
8: Good morning. Joseph Price with your local news. More Aussies are opting to buy townhouses and units as a slowing housing market fails to improve affordability. The latest Domain report has found detached homes remain outside the average buyer budget in every capital city, with Aussies choosing to downsize instead of moving elsewhere. Chief Resident Economist Nicola Powell says medium density living has become an affordability bridge for buyers.
9: For many buyers, they're shifting from location to actually housing choice. So if they can't necessarily afford a detached house in a certain location, they will opt towards medium density. And that is absolutely what we're seeing.
8: According to the latest REIQ data, the average price for a house in Rocky is sitting at $630,000, while units are around $570,000. Meanwhile, in Gladstone, the average house price is $650,000 and units are only around $430,000.

0: Central Queensland farmers are set for more pain with high fertiliser prices set to continue into 2027. Bruce Atkinson reports.
1: Specialist agribusiness bank Rabobank has released its latest global fertiliser outlook. While uncertainty around fertiliser supplies has decreased, high prices and uncertain seasonal conditions are likely to continue through to next year. The report says fertiliser markets around the world are still impacted by the war in the Middle East and disruption to shipping in the Strait of Hormuz. Fertiliser prices are also rising much faster than agricultural commodities. Local urea prices reached $1,500 a tonne at the height of the war, almost doubling from lows recorded earlier in the year.
0: And the Rockhampton Ring Road is powering along, with the project reaching some major milestones. Piling is now underway for the new Fitzroy River Bridge between Pinklily and Parkhurst, while the Capricorn Highway Connector Bridge is also nearing completion. In North Rockhampton, construction of the Werribee Street precast yard shed is now complete ahead of commissioning in October. The purpose-built facility will manufacture the 312 concrete segments required for the new Fitzroy River Bridge.
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3: Hi, I'm Phoebe Humphrey. Support for Labor has crashed to its lowest level in more than a decade, while almost two-thirds of voters aren't happy with Anthony Albanese's performance as PM. News poll has Labor's primary vote down 3% to 27. That's 3 points behind One Nation, while the coalition is further behind on 19. A woman and two children remain in a critical condition after a stabbing in the New South Wales Blue Mountains that has claimed the life of a child. They were discovered in a car by a passerby yesterday afternoon while their father was at work. At this stage, police aren't looking for any other people in relation to the incident. Superintendent John Nelson believes the children are aged under five and the woman's aged in her 40s.
4: I won't confirm whether that she's the child's mother, but I can confirm that the lady is not known to us.
3: And Australians are living longer. The government's latest intergenerational report has found the average life expectancy for women will be almost 90 by 2065 and 86 for men, but households will shrink and population growth will slow.
2: Billa Wheeler Windscreens. 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
3: In sport, a controversial finish to last night's NRL semi-final between Newcastle and New Zealand. The Knights winning 12-10 in front of a sellout crowd at Eden Park, but the Warriors were denied a chance to send the sudden-death clash into extra time. And in AFL, a nervous wait for Lachie Neal as the Lions and Dockers begin their grand final preparations. Brisbane says it will appeal the one-match ban given for striking during the win over the Hawks, while the Brownlow gets underway tonight with Collingwood's Nick Daicos the favourite. That's the latest news in sport.
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5: Weather. Right, we got north-northeasterly winds at 10 knots. They will increase to 10 to 15 early this afternoon because they're northerly winds. Brings our temperatures up a little bit with the Banana Shire heading towards a very warm 35 degrees, only 9 degrees at the moment, but after midday 35. For 1770 Agnes Water, Yeppoon Emu Park atop of 24. Rockhampton will climb towards 32. And Gladstone expecting a top temp of 28. And at the moment sitting on 14.
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5: Okay, Patty from Rockhampton chose Alan O'Day. Now, you only ever had three top 40 songs. 77. November 30th, started out dancing, ended up making love. That made the top 40. Skinny Girls came out in 1980 and just missed out in the top 10, made it to number 11. His biggest hit song came out in 1977 in June, Undercover Angel, which did make it to number 4, so made our top 10. And it did win our 4CC Solar Power Gladstone Heartstarter this morning. Good morning. How you going, all right?
7: Yeah.
5: I thought so. Great to have your company. 25 to 7.

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G'day, Hamo with you through till 10 with the better brekkie on the reef. Thanks to Reef City Motors. A reminder, today is the great spring cleanup for the Gladstone region as well, incorporating the school holiday program that the council hosts each and every school holidays. There's Feelings Through Art, an Oceans Animal Library hunt and activities to the Gladstone Regional Art Gallery and Museum. And tomorrow, for the kids, there's Insect Hotel Building at Tundoon Botanic Gardens, and there's some more kids' craft activities as well. 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

0: Double C. Good morning. It's 18 to 7 with better music and more of it. Coming up shortly, Aaron Stevens with On This Day. 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
0: Yep, 13 to 7 coming up next. Aaron Stevens with On This Day. Thanks to MyBank. Good morning to the team at Bendigo Community.

0: Triple Double C. Would I Lie to You? It's 10 to 7. CQ Discovery Coast. I'm Aaron Stevens.
1: Four double C's on this day. Thanks to Hammo's Bank, Bendigo Community Bank, Gladstone and Calliope.
2: Hi, we're looking back on September 21st, the day in 1937 when The Hobbit, written by J.R.R. Tolkien, was first published.
3: On a slimy island of rock in the middle of the lake, he was watching Bilbo now from the distance with his pale eyes like telescopes.
2: In 1966, Jimi Hendrix changed the spelling of his name from J-I-M-M-Y to J-I-M-I. Don't know why, but it worked. Within days, he'd signed a management deal and was on his way.
4: Excuse me while I kiss the sky.
2: In 2016, a study in Nature magazine revealed the Australian Aboriginals as the oldest civilization on Earth.
5: Aboriginal Australians are descending from the first people moving out of Africa.
2: And Paul Simon played the last show of his farewell tour on this day in 2018. Today's horror king, Stephen King, is 79.
6: John Rainbird in Firestarter or George Stark in The Dark Half, some of the real bad guys. 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
2: One of the all-time best comedy actors, Bill Murray, celebrates his 76th.
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2: Oasis co-founder Liam Gallagher is 54. Another West Indian cricket great, Chris Gayle, is 47.
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14: I don't know how you did it, but you are ready for the pigtail polka too.
2: Finally, legendary actor Larry Hagman was also born on this day. The star of I Dream of Jeannie and the primetime soap Dallas died aged 81 in 2012.
15: But you don't notice, Barnes. I'm going to destroy you.
2: Remembering Larry Hagman on September 21st.
0: And again on this day, 9:45 on the Brekkie Show and just after 3:30 in the Arvos with Karina. Aussie now, Billy Thorpe on 4CC.

0: RRC, Billy Thorpe. News coming up shortly with the team. Straight into the 4RRC Harvey Norman $1,000 minute straight after that. Glenn Butcher will join us too in the next hour as well. So stick around. More to come.
1: 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Through the US invasion of the 80s. 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
9: Good morning. Joseph Price with your local news. A fatal crash at Captain Creek near Agnes Water is under investigation. Around 2:20 p.m. yesterday, a ute towing a caravan left the road and crashed on Roundhill Road. The driver, a man in his 70s, suffered serious injuries and was airlifted to Bundaberg Hospital, while the passenger, a woman in her 70s, suffered critical injuries and died at the scene. Investigations into the circumstances surrounding the crash are ongoing. Aussies are opting to compromise on home types, not location. The latest report from Domain has found that more buyers are choosing townhouses and units as detached homes remain outside the average buyer budget in every capital city. According to the latest REIQ data, the average price for a house in Rocky is sitting at $630,000, while units are around $570,000. Meanwhile, in Gladstone, the average house price is $650,000 and units are only around $430,000. Chief Residential Economist Nicola Powell says medium density homes play a vital role, especially for first home buyers.
10: Buyers
5: They don't want to hop suburbs, move to a different location. But what they do is they compromise on the type of home they're buying, or it might be foregoing that extra bedroom.
9: And the Capras season is now over after a 32-16 defeat to the Sunshine Coast Falcons. It was a poor finish to a great season for the Central Queensland side, falling one win short of a grand final after only managing 6 wins last year. Coach Lionel Harbin with his assessment of the game on Saturday afternoon.
10: I think probably we saved our worst the last, to be honest. But in saying that, I thought the Falcons were really good. You know, they pretty much did what we wanted to do them in that first half and turn the footy over where they wanted to, and, you know, really physical on the side of the D, and, you know, full credit to them. They did a really good job.
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11: Hi, I'm Phoebe Humphrey. The Prime Minister will make his case today for Australia to be given a seat on the United Nations Security Council. Anthony Albanese is in New York to launch Australia's campaign for a 2-year term. The PM is tipped to pitch Australia as a middle power country. The trial of former New South Wales police officer Beau Lamar Condon begins today. The 31-year-old is accused of shooting couple Jesse Baird and Luke Davies in Sydney in 2024. Lamar Condon has pleaded not guilty to domestic violence related murder and aggravated break and enter. The trial is expected to be months long. And it was a sellout crowd in Melbourne for last night's John Farnham tribute concert, which featured cameos from Chris Martin, Celine Dion, Tina Arena and Hugh Jackman.
12: You are one of the greatest I have ever seen on stage. Your sense of joy, your sense of play, your cheekiness, and of course your voice.
11: It comes as 77-year-old Farnham now requires around-the-clock care with a continuous oxygen supply.
1: For bull bars, suspension or roof racks, go to Stay On Track 4x4. 4CC Sport.
11: In sport, the Knights have set up a prelim final against the Panthers after upsetting the Warriors by 12 points to 10 in yesterday's semi-final at Eden Park. The Lions have confirmed they'll fight the one-match ban handed to Lachie Neal for striking Jack Ginnivan during Saturday's preliminary final win over Hawthorn. And the Aussie cricketers will now focus on Thursday's opening one-day clash with South Africa after sweeping their series against Zimbabwe overnight, the tourists winning the third and final match by just 1 wicket. That's the latest news and sport.
1: 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Your weather now.
0: Blue skies at the moment. I got to stay that way for the rest of today. We should get some rain by about Wednesday. Thursday, there's a high chance of rain. Boating forecast for today. We've got nor-nor-easterlies at 10 knots. Up to 10 to 15 later this afternoon. Our top temps of 24 for 1770 Agnes Yupuni Mew Park. Banana Shire hitting 35 degrees after midday today. Rockhampton 32. And Gladstone atop of 28. And at the moment, very nice 15 degrees.
1: 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And a better breaking on the reef. Thanks to Reef City Motors on 4CC.
0: And it is their big three-quarter sale. 249 vehicles is the target. 9 days to go. And I have heard that Sharpie is even going harder with the discounts over the next 9 days. Well, 6, 7, 8. It finishes next Monday. Wow. Next Wednesday. So Wednesday week. So he's going pretty hard with it. So call out and see the team at Reef City Motors. Right now, let's try and give away $1,000 to spend at Harvey Norman, eh?
1: Are you up to the test? Call now to play 4CC's $1,000 Minute. Sarge has the questions. You've got the challenge. 10 questions in 60 seconds. Hammo's, well, Hammo. He's just starting the clock. 4CC's $1,000 Minute. Thanks to Harvey Norman Gladstone. 49722 700 to play.
0: Okay, good chance of it being one today because I suffer from Monday-itis quite often. And I did pretty well.
13: You did average,
0: Monday.
13: I'd say. You did well.
0: I tried to beef myself up and then you knocked me down.
13: No, you did good. You did good. Uh-huh. Better than usual.
0: Yeah, Chumbawamba song. I get knocked down and I get up again.
13: Okay.
0: All right, 49722 700. Caller 5. Give us a bell. And go up against me to win yourself a bonus prize plus the $1,000 to spend at Harvey Norman here in Gladstone. 49722 700, caller 5.

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2: Sue's playing this morning. Hi, Sue.
3: Hi, Sarge.
0: 8.
2: Have I got 8?
3: Oh, right.
0: Get 10, you get $1,000, though.
3: Yeah.
0: Mm. You don't sound confident. It's like, yeah.
3: No, I don't.
0: Well, if I do well, like if I get 8, well, normally that means they're pretty easy.
2: Yeah, it does.
3: Yeah, but you throw in NRL questions and stuff.
0: Oh, yeah.
3: If you know it,
2: well,
3: you know it.
2: Well, you know, there's no NRL questions.
0: Let's throw
2: today,
0: a couple
2: Sue.
0: In so she doesn't get it. All right, you ready?
3: Yes.
2: Good luck.
0: What do you think about the Hawthorn-Brisbane game? What did you think about that, just quickly?
2: Great game.
3: Oh, that was one of the best games. That lead changed so many times. I thought about 14 minutes in the last quarter. I thought, oh, that's game.
0: Right.
3: And then they just turned around and came back. Oh, it was brilliant.
2: It was a
0: great game. What did you think about that final decision about Brisbane getting that penalty goal?
3: Well, Impey had an arm for it. Foul rules. He should have done what he did before, dropped it on his... into it for too long.
0: All right, he held it on for too long? Held on to it for too long?
3: Yeah, that's why he got done for holding the ball. He had an arm free. He wasn't wrapped up. If he was wrapped up, it would have been a ball.
0: All right.
3: So,
0: okay. Yeah. Seems, most of the experts seem to think the same thing, so which is good.
3: Yeah.
0: All right, well done. Brisbane to win.
2: Good luck.
0: Yeah. Is there any Victorian
3: Thank
0: sides?
3: You.
0: Have I said this before? Is there any Victorian
2: no,
0: sides
2: not,
0: in the grand final?
2: No, you've said that.
0: Didn't AFL start in Victoria or something? That's like a Victorian sort of game?
3: It's called
2: VFL,
3: so it started in
2: not
3: Victoria.
2: Not anymore.
0: AFL.
2: So it's
0: okay. But no Victorian sides, right?
2: No.
0: Okay, let's go for $1,000. Here we go. Good luck.
2: How many beef patties are on a standard Big Mac?
3: 2.
2: Give me a green vegetable.
3: Broccoli.
2: What common phrase do people say when someone sneezes?
3: Bless you or gesundheit.
2: Name something people might garnish their food with.
3: Salt.
2: Father Figure and Careless Whisper are 80s hits from which singer?
3: George Michael.
2: Which city in North America will host the Summer Olympics in 2028?
3: Pass.
2: What's your star sign if you were born today?
3: What are we in? We're in, I'd say Scorpio.
2: How many band members were there in the Backstreet Boys?
3: 5.
2: The Jackaroos is the nickname for which Aussie sports team?
3: Hockey.
2: How many times has Kim Kardashian been married?
3: Who cares? 2.
0: Who cares?
2: Who cares?
3: And I'm pretty sure it's Virgo.
0: Too late.
3: Never mind.
0: Yeah, once you give an answer, you can't go back and say, I've changed my mind. Yeah.
2: Okay,
0: here we go.
2: How many beef patties are on a standard Big Mac? You said 2, which is correct.
0: Yep.
2: Give me a green vegetable. You said broccoli. Well done. What common phrase do people say when someone sneezes? You said bless you.
0: Or gesundheit.
2: Yeah, both correct. Name something people might garnish their food with. You said salt. Correct.
0: You can, no.
2: Yeah.
3: You do, you add it.
0: You don't.
3: Or garnish, do you mean like a little fancy?
2: I do have salt on my list. I've got parsley, salt, coriander. Salt is correct.
0: Really?
2: Yes.
0: I wouldn't have given you that.
2: You said salt last week when I asked you that question and I gave it to you.
0: Yeah, but I knew I got it wrong.
2: No, you didn't.
0: Oh, and now you changed your mind.
2: Father Figure and Careless Whisper are 80s hits from which singer? You said George Michael. Which city in North America will host the Summer Olympics in 2028? You passed. Los Angeles. What's your star sign if you were born today?
0: Scorpio.
2: You got that wrong. It is a Virgo.
0: Mm-hmm.
2: How many band members were there in the Backstreet Boys? You said 5, which is correct. The Jackaroos is the nickname for which Aussie sports team? You said hockey. Incorrect.
3: Oh, is it?
2: Lawn bowls.
0: Lawn bowls.
3: Oh, wow.
0: The Jackaroos. You know, when you got the jack?
3: Yeah. No, I don't think I do.
2: And how many times has Kim Kardashian been married? You said two. It's three. It's three.
0: No bonus prize either.
2: You got 5 out of 10, Sue.
0: Oh,
3: that's terrible.
0: Really bad. All right. Thank you, Sue.
2: Thanks, Sue.
3: No worries. Oh, thanks. Bye.
2: Sorry, you actually got six.
0: I think. Oh, there you go. Three, still four, bad. Five, not six. As bad. The record got broken last week, by the way.
2: Did it?
0: Yeah, Darren from Mara got one.
2: Oh, that's rough.
0: Yeah. So, well done. Yeah, Darren. Okay. Darren from Mara only picked up one. He was ringing from Charlie's Towers.
2: Nice.
0: So, anyway.
2: Thanks,
0: so
2: Sue.
0: That's the record now. 0 out of 10 is the new record you've got to beat. There's somebody who should have a prize for zero.
2: I don't think so.
0: No. All right. 7:08, 4CC. Better music and more of it. Good morning.

0: 4CC. The CQ Discovery Coast, around about an hour from now, we will be catching up with the CEO of the Capras, Peter White. Talk about the Capras and their loss over the weekend, but they still did us proud. And the big news story of an NRL bid, but it looks like it's going to be a joint venture. So we'll find out more about that very soon as well. Around about an hour from now with the Capra CEO, Peter White, and 4CC.
1: We're at the back end of the NRL season. It won't be long until we're saying goodbye to another year of NRL and saying goodbye to our favourite segment with Hammo and Macca.
2: Bye-bye, Barry. Barry, goodbye.
3: You shot that.
2: I thought that was a good rhyme, that one.
1: But there's a little more of that to come. 4CC's footy tipping competition with a jackpot spend to win at the Baroran Hotel. Well, it jackpots sometimes.
4: Listener this week will be tipping against me. If they don't win, it'll jackpot. Yours don't jackpot much, do they?
2: What are you trying to say, Hammo? Yeah.
1: Nominate now on our Facebook page and take on Macca and Hammo in the 4CC footy tipping competition. Yeah! Hurry, there's not much time left. Thanks to the number one pub in Baroran, the Baroran Hotel on 4CC.
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0: I tell you what, the Queensland Schools Rowing Championship over the weekend in Rockhampton was a bit of a highlight with the Olympic officials looking at what's happening with the Fitzroy and so forth. It's not over, apparently. Now there's news that's come out in regards to the rowing. Now there's people that are jumping on board, starting to look at the water quality, the wind, all that type of thing. After we thought it was all gone, nope. There's people that are still trying to stop the rowing from happening in Rockhampton for the 2032 games. But well done to the Queensland Schools of Rowing Championship. The juniors who did it so well. Fitzroy suitability for the major rowing has been under intense scrutiny, but hundreds of school rowers in Rocky, I admire their dedication totally at that age. The only thing that could get me moving that fast before breakfast was my mum yelling out my full name. It's like, yes, you knew you were you're in trouble. 4CC. Better music, more of it. Billy.

0: we'll see. About to go to the news, but first up, hello, Hop. How can we help?
1: Good morning. I was just seeing if I can pick a theme for a song.
0: For our Solar Power Gladstone Heart Starter, which we did an hour ago.
1: Yeah.
0: So that's how quick it gets you to get to the phone, eh?
1: Yeah, that's
0: an
1: it.
0: An hour.
1: Yeah, an hour. Mm. Yeah, that's all right. Mm-hmm. Within the hour.
0: Yep. Okay. what were you thinking?
1: I was thinking something about holidays.
0: Holidays? Something about holidays?
1: Yes.
0: All right.
1: Something about holidays, since someone goes on holidays all the time.
0: Oh, right. It's not till the end of next week.
1: I wasn't saying who.
0: All right, holiday songs. Uh-huh.
1: Yeah.
0: Right. How many Victorian teams in the grand final, mate, this weekend? Is there any Victorian teams that made the grand final?
1: In
0: the AFL? Yeah. Oh, I didn't think so.
1: No.
0: Right. Just thought I'd share that with you too.
1: Yeah, yeah.
0: Mm.
1: Hey, I just mentioned too that the coming in from Bracewell, the fog was thicker than a disc jockey.
0: All right. Lucky I'm not a disc jockey and a radio announcer. There's two differences there.
1: A radio announcer then. male radio announcer.
0: Okay. See ya. I'll let Aaron Stevens know that you said that about him. Bye, mate.
1: See ya.
0: News coming up shortly. We got the state member for Gladstone, Glenn Butcher, joining us on the show as well. And around 10 minutes from now on 4CC.
2: 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A, does it register on Hammo's Laugh-O-Meter? B, is it better than Matsy's joke?
3: They believe that they've found the Pharaoh Rocher.
0: Oh.
2: 4CC's Bad Joke Friday. 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
6: Good morning, Joseph Price with your local news. Work on the Rockhampton Ring Road is powering along with the project reaching some major milestones. Piling is now underway for the new Fitzroy River Bridge between Pinklily and Parkhurst, while the Capricorn Highway Connector Bridge is also nearing completion. In North Rockhampton, construction of the Werribee Street precast yard shed is now complete ahead of commissioning in October. The purpose-built facility will manufacture the 312 concrete segments required for the new Fitzroy River Bridge. If you thought filling up the car with fuel is expensive, spare a thought for our farmers in central Queensland using diesel and fertiliser, Bruce Atkinson reports.
7: Rabobank's latest global fertiliser outlook says while the most acute fertiliser supply concerns have abated, high prices and uncertain seasonal conditions are likely to continue through to next year. The specialist agribusiness bank says global fertiliser markets are continuing to feel the effects of disruption to shipping in the Strait of Hormuz. The bank says affordability remains a significant challenge, with fertiliser prices rising much faster than returns for key agricultural commodities. The report says lower fertiliser demand this season reflects farmers reducing application rates and changing crop rotations in response to the higher costs.
6: And the Capras have fallen one win short of a Q Cup grand final after being defeated by the Sunshine Coast Falcons. 32-16 was the final score on Saturday afternoon, with the Central Queensland side scoring all their points in the last 15 minutes of the game. It was a poor finish to a great season for the Capras, who finished third in the regular season after only managing 6 wins last year. Coach Lionel Harbin says he's still very proud of the team and the season they've had.
8: Yeah, at the start of the year, I don't think anyone would have had us playing at this time of the year and playing to get in the grand final, and you know, I'm super proud of our boys. You know, they've had a really good season, you know, got a really good group of people there and staff and players, and I'm really proud of them.
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9: Hi, I'm Phoebe Humphrey. The New South Wales Blue Mountains community remains in shock this morning as a woman and 2 children are in a critical condition after a stabbing that killed a young child. A passerby made the discovery in a car yesterday afternoon. Superintendent John Nelson says officers had the confronting task of notifying the kid's father.
10: And obviously, you can imagine receiving that tragic news, that the person is at work just going about their business.
9: Support for Labor has slumped to near record lows, with today's news poll showing its primary vote has fallen 3% to 27. That's 3 points behind One Nation, but still 8 ahead of the Coalition. However, Anthony Albanese remains preferred PM ahead of Pauline Hanson and Angus Taylor. And the first survey of Australians with dementia has found early warning signs are sometimes being missed by medical professionals. The landmark report of patients and their carers has also revealed long wait times for diagnoses and mixed experiences with support. Dementia is now the leading cause of death in Australia.
5: Rubber up for safety. 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
9: In sport, the Knights' dream run in the NRL finals continues, downing the Warriors 12-10 at Eden Park. Newcastle is now bracing for Sunday's prelim clash with Premiership heavyweights Penrith. Coach Justin Holbrook is happy to head in as the underdog.
11: Each week you go further in, the opposition is going to get harder. And we knew that from last week to this week. Same again next week. But again, I'm sitting here confident and can't wait for the game.
9: And the Lions will fight Lachie Neale's one-match ban for striking tomorrow ahead of Saturday's grand final against Fremantle. That's the latest news and sport.
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12: Still fog around some parts of CQ. It's going to be a beautiful fine day though, with the temps, with the northerly winds a little bit warmer, particularly Banana Shire, top of 35, Rocky 32, Gladstone at 28 degrees and 24 for Yeppoon Emu Park 1770 and Agnes Water. Yeppoon at the moment on 17 degrees.
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12: After 8 o'clock this morning, the 4CC Classic Camping Centre Glamping Wheel. We've got $500 up for grabs that you could win. That's straight after our 8 o'clock news. Up next, though, State Member for Gladstone, Glenn Butcher, will join us. And no doubt before 8 o'clock, the moron from Barorum, Macca, will be on the show. 4CC.

0: couple see. Good Heart, Fergal Sharkey, State Member for Gladstone, Glenn Butcher. Hello, mate.
1: Hey, morning, Hemo. How are you?
0: Good. Big weekend of footy, mate. Unfortunate for the Capras, but gee, they've done well.
1: Yeah, they have, mate. You know, they're one of those teams that always battle away, but this year they had a fantastic season and, yeah, got right up into the finals, which is good for them. You know, huge number of people going to watch the game, so big crowds for them. So, yeah, well done to the Capras. Unfortunately, they're out now, but, yeah, they've done well.
0: Nearly got there. Mm. Mate, it's been floating around for a little bit in regards to the NRL bid for Central Queensland, and have heard rumours that there was a meeting here or there. Now it's been made official. The official launch for the Uniting Regional Central Queensland, Darling Downs and Western Corridor to be the 20th licence for the NRL.
1: Yeah, that's right, Ammo. I've been working with a few people in Rocky, just to, you know, what it looks like and what it means. So very exciting. Like, it's a huge catchment area, that Western Downs and Toowoomba and Central Queensland, as we know. And when you watch State of Origin, you see where all the players come from. And I tell you what, 90% of them come from regional Queensland.
0: Yes.
1: And I think it's a fantastic idea. There's no national sporting team comes out of Central Queensland. So this would certainly be the first as part of a combined effort with the Darling Downs. So, yeah, I reckon it's a good one. They've got plenty of money behind them, and they've got a new stadium up there in Rocky. Yeah, why not? Let's bring it on.
0: I think so. Yeah, the Queensland Heartland bid would be. I'm actually catching up with the CEO of the Capras, Peter White, around about 8:15 to touch on that as well. So,
1: right. Good.
0: Yeah. Yep. No, I reckon everybody get behind this. It'll be great. Be great.
1: Absolutely. Yep.
0: All right, mate. Group Senior Citizens Centre maybe at Boyne Tanham.
1: Yeah, meeting with a couple of local people down from Boyne Tanham about a potential senior citizen centre, and we know how valuable those are in our community, not just for the seniors, but also a place for other people to use as well. But I think it's really important. You know, we're building a nice big facility down there for you know, retirees and a nursing home in the future.
0: Mm-hmm.
1: And there's a lot of people moving down that way to retire down the beautiful Tanham Sands. So I think it's critical that we have a place where the seniors can actually meet and call a place their home. So, yeah, really excited to work with the people who are on the committee, being led by the Lions Club, I'm led to lead. So, yeah, we need to support them and give them a place to call home.
0: Okay, great. Now, a couple of things on Wednesday, mate. You got Alpha HPA and Tim Ayres in town.
1: Yeah. Yeah, Senator Tim Ayres, who's a minister now, will be in town catching up with him to go to Alpha HPA. It's one of the big projects that's happening in the region at the moment. So really exciting, you know, use of you know, the product that comes out of Yarwun Alumina Refinery. So and then purifying it to make all things like watch faces and you know, stuff for batteries and all that good stuff with this new technology they've got. So really excited to get in to have a look at the place. And obviously the feds have been, you know, Federal Labor have put a lot of money into Alpha HPA to help them along their process. So, yeah, excited to get out there and have a look with him.
0: Okay. Now, there's some grant writing workshops, mate, which are coming up. This is a great initiative, and they're being held at Wallabies on Wednesday too, eh? This is good stuff.
1: Yeah, that's right, Hammer. I do a grant writing workshop every year, and obviously, you know, clubs are always looking to find out the best way to put in for grants, and, you know, I'll be hosting it on Wednesday night down at the Wallabies, or Wednesday afternoon starting at 4:30. So if you haven't, or you've got someone in your club who's looking to be a grant writer or just some ideas on what to look for when putting in for a grant, give my office a call today, 490-41100, and we'll book you in. It's always really good to see the people and talk about, you know, ways of getting that extra money they need into their club. So, yeah, it's being supported by the Wallabies Footy Club, who let us have the facility for nothing. Just ask people if they come along to buy a soft drink or a beer while they're there.
0: Nice.
1: Help pay for them to support us.
0: Yeah, good. And you can pop into the office in Goondoon Street too, mate, if you want to find out more info and see your friendly team there. Friday, the RSL Ball.
1: Saturday, yeah, we're up for the RSL holding their ball again. Last we went to a couple of years ago, it was absolutely fantastic. So I think there may still only be a few tickets left. So if you're keen to go, get on to the RSL. and see if you can come along on Saturday night. Really good night of entertainment, and just you know, the old fellas and a few of their partners down there. It's always a great night. So, yeah, looking forward to that on Saturday night.
0: Lovely. All right, mate. And I forgot to, well, I couldn't mention it to you last week because we couldn't catch up. You're down to Parliament. Met your lovely daughter playing lawn bowls weekend before last. So
1: yeah, Taylor was down there with her husband, Matt, and had a great afternoon down at the lawn bowls. And they do put on a great show down there. It's like they've really, we were down there for a wake of a good friend of mine the other day, and the RSL's looking really good. They've done a lot of work down there, and the bowls club, particularly the bar and the restaurant there. So you get down and support your local bowler and the local RSL, and go down for a game of barefoot bowls, or
0: it was good.
1: Go down for a beer and a feed. It's great.
0: Yeah, it was a good fundraiser. We raised over $1,000 for the Salvos, which was
1: awesome.
0: Was really cool. So anyway, mate, it was good to hear some stories about you.
1: Yeah, of course. I have no doubt.
0: I'll leave it there. See you, Butch.
1: See you, Hamo. Take it
0: good on you. Stay over for Gladstone, Glenn Butcher, and don't forget the offices in Goondoo Street. But those grant writing workshops, you could really, if your sporting organisation could really benefit, or community organisation could really benefit out of those, down at Wallabies on Wednesday at 4:30. But find out more by getting in touch with the Glenn Butcher's team in Goondoo Street, or give them a bell. It's 12 to 8 on 4CC.
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0: I got a Barora and hello, Macca.
8: Good morning, Hammo. How are you?
0: Good. Now, you've been travelling a bit. You've gone down to see your parents down at Bagara. Did you just tell me it was $3 a litre for diesel down there?
8: No, it's only $2.99.5.
0: Wow.
8: And then you get 4 cents off a litre if you're lucky.
0: Well, if you're an RACQ member or something like that. Or Yeah. It's scary.
8: Seriously out of control, Hammo.
0: Yeah. Oh, well. That's what happens, mate, when things are developing the way that they are in certain areas. Yeah, you can't even have press in the room reporting on the stories that are coming live out of somewhere. They're being kicked out. Well, I don't know what's happened to the freedom of the press, but anyway, that's so wrong. That lost me with that decision. But anyway, but we'll move on. What's happening at the pub?
8: We'll move on.
0: What's happening at the pub?
8: I don't know the specials, but I do know at 11:30 today the doors will fling open, and you're going to have anything you like. You're going to have a rump steak sandwich, hamburger, chicken parmy, schnitzel, crumb steak, you name it, you're going to have it at 11:30 daily.
0: Lovely.
8: For an hotel, the number one hotel in Barora.
0: Okay, footy tip.
8: The Knights.
0: Yes, footy tipping.
8: Yes.
0: Yeah, you jumped another one in front of me. I got none.
8: How'd you go? The old barbecue chicken's come good, eh?
0: Carl picked up $150 because he equaled your score.
8: Oh, well, that's good on you, Carl.
0: All right,
8: well
0: so
8: done.
0: That's for the footy tipping. So you're still three behind.
8: Still three behind?
0: Yeah, with two weekends
8: you
0: to go.
8: Sure?
0: Yeah.
8: Okay.
0: Trust me. But yeah, look, well done. I hope it's going to be Dolphins beat Roosters this weekend. We were both wrong there. The Roosters had one more game left in them, and that's it.
8: They do. That's it.
0: And I hope the Knights beat the Panthers. I think we're all thinking that, so it'll be a Dolphins Knights grand final.
8: Wouldn't that be fantastic to see?
0: I would love to see that. Yeah. Yeah, totally.
8: Absolutely. And Hammo, just changing subjects a little bit, how about the Brisbane Lions? Weren't they fantastic?
0: They were great, yeah. Yep, very, very good. And won in the last minute. And I'm trying to find out, is there any Victorian teams in the AFL Grand Final? But nobody's answering me. They won't answer.
8: Haven't they got their mixes in a knot about that one? Hey, Fremantle versus Brisbane.
0: We better go. We're going to get tomatoes thrown at us at the station. All right. Got to go.
8: Before you go, Hammo, I've got a serious question for you.
0: Yeah.
8: Guess what? Well, it's not a question. Guess what today is?
0: What?
8: And you must be very, very good at this. It's Love Your Sister Day. You'd be doing a lot of loving, wouldn't you?
0: Oh, I've got loads of sisters.
8: How many sisters have you got, Hammo? 26 or is it 27?
0: Yeah, something like that with half sisters and all that. But the ones I grew up with, like six.
8: Six.
0: So, yeah, yeah.
8: Six
0: ABBA
8: fans.
0: Six, weren't they ABBA fans? And they all thought they were smarter than me, my sisters, all younger than me.
8: Yeah.
0: Yeah. And, we know better than you. We know that. And they said to me once that the only food that makes you cry is onions. I remember that. Yes, but I proved them wrong.
8: Mm-hmm.
0: Yeah, I started throwing coconuts at them. It just, see ya.
8: Bye,
0: Hammo. Bye. 4CC. 4 to 8.

0: Four double C. Joppy, I'm sorry. He's pointing out his watch. We're a couple of minutes late for the news. We're straight into the 4CC Classic Camping Centre Glamping Wheel, and Peter White, CEO of the Capras, will join us before 8:30 on 4CC.
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7: Good morning, Joseph Price with your local news. A woman's been killed in a single vehicle crash at Captain Creek near Agnes Water. Around 2:20pm yesterday, a ute towing a caravan left the road and crashed on Roundhill Road. A man in his 70s suffered serious injuries and was airlifted to Bundaberg Hospital, while a woman in her 70s suffered critical injuries and died at the scene. Investigations into the circumstances surrounding the crash are ongoing. Central Queensland farmers are set for more pain, with high fertiliser prices set to continue into 2027, Bruce Atkinson reports.
8: Specialist agribusiness bank Rabobank has released its latest global fertiliser outlook. While uncertainty around fertiliser supplies has decreased, high prices and uncertain seasonal conditions are likely to continue through to next year. The report says fertiliser markets around the world are still impacted by the war in the Middle East and disruption to shipping in the Strait of Hormuz. Fertiliser prices are also rising much faster than agricultural commodities. Local urea prices reached $1,500 a tonne at the height of the war, almost doubling from lows recorded earlier in the year.
7: And a slowing housing market is failing to bridge the affordability gap for many Aussies. A new report by Domain has found buyers are changing home type over location as detached houses remain out of reach for the average buyer in every capital city. According to the latest REIQ data, the average price for a house in Rocky is sitting at $630,000, while units are around $570,000. Meanwhile, in Gladstone, the average house price is $650,000 and units are only $430,000. Chief Residential Economist Nicola Powell says falling prices aren't having enough of an impact.
9: We look at searched prices, so therefore buyer budgets versus what is being listed for sale. Across all our major capital cities, there is a vast gap, which means that there is a lot of seller premium here where buyer budgets just aren't meeting the mark.
1: National News now.
10: Hi, I'm Phoebe Humphrey. Labor denies it's time to rethink its policies despite another drop in the latest news poll. It shows support for the federal government has dropped to its lowest level in over a decade at just 27% of the primary vote.
11: Well, the polls are obviously not great, but we are not focused on the polling. What we're focused on is making a real difference in people's lives.
10: Social Services Minister Tanya Plibersek there on 7. One Nation leads the way with 30%, although Anthony Albanese remains the preferred PM. Meantime, Australia is pushing for a United Nations Security Council seat. The Prime Minister is in New York launching a campaign for a two-year seat. Aussies are being urged to prepare early for summer this year with new warnings. We could be heading for one of the hottest summers ever recorded. A high risk of thunderstorms and increasing temperatures are adding to a growing bushfire risk. It comes as a strong El Nino is approaching. And stars like Celine Dion and Hugh Jackman have paid tribute to John Farnham at a sold-out show in Melbourne.
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10: In sport, the Lions have confirmed they will appeal Lachie Neal's one-game ban for striking Jack Ginnivan in Saturday night's thrilling AFL prelim final win. The 33-year-old hoping his spotless record will help him overturn the suspension. Newcastle's fairy tale NRL season continues with the Knights downing the Warriors in last night's semi-final. Last year's Wooden Spooners winning 12-10 at Eden Park. And the Aussie cricketers have won the third and final one-day clash against Zimbabwe by just one wicket. That's the latest news and sport.
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0: Got some light cloud around, but it's going to be fine. It should be getting rain by about Wednesday, Thursday. Boating forecast today, nor'easterlies at about 10 knots up to 15s by this afternoon. Today's top temperatures, 28 for Gladstone, Rockhampton 32. Banana Shire 35 degrees with your PNME Park 1770 Agnes Water. A top temperature of 24. Banana Shire at the moment on 17. Yeppoon, 18 degrees with Rockhampton. And Gladstone currently on 19.
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0: Catch up with the Capra's CEO, Peter White, very shortly. Some big news coming out in regards to an NRL bid for the 20th team. And we'll chat about the game over the weekend too. But gee, they lost, but they did us proud, the Capras, over the weekend. Right now, though,
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2: Good morning.
0: Here we go. Tent swag from Austral. 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Icy Tech cooler. 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Camp fridge. Weber smoker. Snow boots. What would you like?
2: I'm going
0: to
2: go gazebo.
0: All right. Good luck. Today it's an Icy Tech cooler.
2: Ah, okay.
0: Thank you. You have a good day.
2: You too, thank you.
0: Tomorrow morning, it will be back at the 4CC Classic Camping Centre Glamping Wheel. 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
1: It's a well-known fact here at 4CC that Hammo can be known to stretch the truth. 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
0: Oh, thanks Reef City Motors, and thanks to CQ Used Car Superstore, part of the Reef City Motor Group. We're getting an update with the Capra's CEO, Peter White, in regards to the game over the weekend. The Capra's up against the Sunshine Coast Falcons. Didn't roll out the way we wanted to, but, mate, I think everybody in central Queensland are pretty proud of the Capra's and their performance throughout the year, Whitey.
7: Yeah, thanks, Hammo. Absolutely. I know we certainly are very proud of our boys and everyone in the club that's involved, mate, all the people in behind the scenes that play their role, play their part, but certainly, yeah, we just, yeah, obviously that first half, last weekend, on Saturday, probably wasn't our best by any stretch of the imagination, but just showed our fight again, come back from, being down by so much and to come back at the end there and really push them. Mm-hmm. But, yeah, unfortunately that's the way it goes, but absolutely 100% proud and just grateful and thanks to everyone that's been involved in the club internally and externally, our corporate sponsors, our volunteers, everyone that's played their own part, mate.
0: Now, mate, with that too, I mean, the Capras, compared to a lot of the other sides, didn't have as much help from as far as NRL players in the Capra side. It was a pretty strong bond with the local people playing for the Capras for most of the season, yes?
7: Yeah, absolutely. And, you know, it's a shame we ended up on the same side of the draw, to be honest, with the Falcons, because they don't have... Look, we had two Dolphins development players on the weekend with Lewis and John Boy, and they were great for us. They've been fantastic for us all season when they're available. But the Falcons, to their credit too, they've done the season without any NRL players. And so it just shows they're better off without the Melbourne Storm.
0: Yeah.
7: So that may seem, but four Central Queensland boys in that side of theirs too. So... good on them. They're doing a great job. But yeah, you play teams like Redcliffe Dolphins and the Jets last week. I think that top 30 Titans players in that side against us. I mean, they're stacked sides. You know, you got Kusi and Trey Fuller and, you know, those sort of guys running around. They're really hard to beat. They're just that next level. But our guys don't seem to worry them. They just get out there and rip into them. And so we were really, really unlucky not to beat Redcliffe at Redcliffe a couple of weeks ago. As we know, a lot of drama around what went down on that day.
0: Yeah.
7: But anyway, that's the way it goes, Emma.
0: It's the way the game unfolds, mate. So next year, it'll be a good start to the season, no doubt, mate, after having such a positive year. So 2027 is looking bright for the Capras.
7: Yeah, I think, obviously, we're just still building. We by no means have capped out and thinking we're doing a great job. We want to do better on and off the field. Credit to our boys, Lionel, and coaching staff and our players this year, or all our teams, to be honest, but certainly the Host Plus Cup. They went on the road early, their first eight rounds, and we had two byes in that, but we had six away games. We won four of them because, as we know, we didn't know when we were going to get into the stadium. There was no conclusive date. So to win four out of six set us up really well. Then we had that part in the middle of the season where we had, I think, eight of our top 17 players on the sideline through injury and or suspension. So that was a challenging period, but came back, and in, I think in the last seven games or eight games, we won six of them. So, yeah, it's a massive effort, and just a credit to everyone involved on and off the field.
0: Mate, I know the Capras have also claimed a lot more supporters as well with such a positive year, which is great. And we just need to see that keep growing and growing and growing. Now, merch is still available. If we want merch for the Capras to roll into next year, we can still grab that.
7: Yeah, absolutely, Hammo. Just go online, just onto our website, capras.com.au. Click on the merch, click on shop, and you'll see fair bit of sales stuff there, 30% off. There's an opportunity to wear your colours, so grab yourself a bargain now. But, because we've got new stuff coming in another couple of months. Mm. The season pretty much it doesn't stop for us. We just roll from one into another. So,
0: keeps going.
7: Get online and grab a bargain.
0: Now, mate, I know you can't say too much about this because it's a separate entity, but news has just come out in regards to a unified Rugby League heartland with a bid for a 20th team of Darling Downs and Western Corridor and Rockhampton, the Capricorn Coast and Central Queensland at the hub there in regards to an NRL side, a bit of a bid going on. I know it's a separate entity. You can't say too much about it, but just some quick thoughts, mate.
7: Yeah, obviously, it's if anyone knows that we've been going on our own bid now for the last couple of years in earnest. Probably 3 years ago, we put a submission in on behalf of Central Queensland, and that was well received by the NRL. It'll be fair to say, quite frankly, Mo, we knew we weren't going to get it at the time. It was just a case of putting our hand up and putting a stake in the ground, I guess. You know, we knew it was going to go to Papua New Guinea and the Perth Bears, but there was always a case of us looking at the 20th licence. So, yeah, there's a lot of stuff going on in the background. There's been a bit of stuff in the media about it. It's a different model. It's a regional based bid. It's as you read or see online, it's basically a community based NRL team. We believe in building the NRL team from the ground up, as well as from the top down. So we want to reach out into our regions. We want a representation for our region at that highest level. So there's going to be a lot of news on this in the coming weeks and months. And we'll just, hold on to your hat, Hammo.
0: All right. Watch this space. All right, mate. Thank you for joining us. And thanks for keeping us up to date throughout the year as well, mate. It's been much appreciated. And we've been, really stoked to be able to support as much as we can on our side of things for 4CC as well.
7: Yeah, I appreciate Hammo, appreciate you and 4CC, and obviously Big Sharpie, mate, CQ Used Car Superstore, Reece City Motors, and his wonderful support, mate, his ongoing support. He's just a wonderful community supporter, and I encourage anyone that's after a new or used car, give the big fella an opportunity, because he won't let you down.
0: He might give you He might give you a job. Oh. See you, mate.
7: You never know.
0: See you, Whitey. Bye. See you over the Capras. Peter White joining us on 4CC.

0: We'll see. News up shortly with Joppy. We've got Giorgio Moroder coming through, John Lennon, and we'll also hear a bit of a love song from Andy Gibb coming your way in the next half hour on 4CC.
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3: Good morning. Joseph Price with your local news. A fatal crash at Captain Creek near Agnes Waters under investigation. Around 2:20pm yesterday, a ute towing a caravan left the road and crashed on Round Hill Road. The driver, a man in his 70s, suffered serious injuries and was airlifted to hospital, while his passenger, a woman in her 70s, suffered critical injuries and died at the scene. Investigations into the circumstances surrounding the crash are ongoing. More Aussies are opting to buy townhouses and units as a slowing housing market fails to improve affordability. The latest Domain report has found detached homes remain outside the average buyer budget in every capital city, with Aussies choosing to downsize instead of moving elsewhere. Chief resident economist Nicola Powell says medium density living has become an affordability bridge for buyers.
4: For many buyers, they're shifting from location to actually housing choice. So if they can't necessarily afford a detached house in a certain location, they will opt towards medium density. And that is absolutely what we're seeing.
3: According to the latest REIQ data, the average price for a house in Rocky is sitting at $630,000, while units are around $570,000. Meanwhile, in Gladstone, the average house price is $650,000 and units are only around $430,000. The Rockhampton Ring Road is powering along, with the project reaching some major milestones. Piling's now underway for the new Fitzroy River Bridge between Pinklily and Parkhurst, while the Capricorn Highway Connector Bridge is also nearing completion. In North Rockhampton, construction of the Werribee Street precast yard shed is now complete ahead of commissioning in October. The purpose-built facility will manufacture the 312 concrete segments required for the new Fitzroy River Bridge. And the Capra season is now over after a 32-16 defeat to the Sunshine Coast Falcons. It was a poor finish to a great season for the Central Queensland side, falling one win short of a grand final after only managing 6 wins last year. Coach Lionel Harbin with his assessment of the game on Saturday.
5: I think probably we saved our worst to last, to be honest. But in saying that, I thought the Falcons were really good. You know, they pretty much did what we wanted to do them in that first half and turn the footy over in where they wanted to, and you know, really physical on the side of the D, and you know, full credit to them, they did a really good job.
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6: Hi, I'm Phoebe Humphrey. The Coalition is backing the government's push for Australia to take a temporary seat on the United Nations Security Council. The PM is using this week's UN General Assembly to push our case for one of the non-permanent spots. Deputy Liberal Leader Jane Hume has told News 24 they're all for it, but Labor needs to be transparent.
7: Let's face it, this government doesn't have a terrific record on how it uses taxpayer dollars. Certainly, we know that Chris Bowen's failed bid for the COP has cost Australians an awful lot of money.
6: The trial of alleged double murderer Beau-Lamar Condon begins today in Sydney. The former police officer is accused of killing his former partner and TV presenter Jesse Baird and his partner Luke Davies in 2024. And we're having fewer kids and living longer. That's according to the latest intergenerational report out today, which says the average life expectancy for women by 2065 will be 89 and 86 for men. It also warns our population growth is slowing due to a decline in the fertility rate.
2: Tintmaster is the home and office window tint specialist in Gladstone. 4CC Sport.
6: In sport, the Knights have stunned the Warriors 12-10 in New Zealand. Newcastle now has the Panthers in its sights ahead of Sunday's NRL prelim. Skipper Kalen Ponga says they've built a fearless mindset.
8: So many times we've had injuries, you know, had to overcome adversity and challenges, and as a playing group we've handled that pretty well, and no doubt same with next week.
6: And it's AFL's Night of Knights tonight with the Brownlow getting underway in Melbourne. Collingwood's Nick Dacos the favourite to take home the league's best and fairest. That's the latest news and sport.
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9: We do have a cloud around, but no rain for today. We could get rain by about Wednesday. Northerly winds to 10 knots, up to 15s by about midday. Today's top temperatures, 17, 78, Agnes-Yupuni, Mew Park, 24. Banana Shire, very warm, 35. Rockhampton, 32, and Gladstone, 28. And at the moment, sitting on 22 degrees.
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0: Double C. CQ, Discovery Coast, stand by me. Somebody who stands by and has been standing by the Capras for quite a while now, particularly with all abilities and so forth, is Sharpie from Reef City Motors. How you doing, mate? Hello.
1: Hey, mate.
0: You there?
1: Yeah, I'm here.
0: Oh, gotcha. Okay. Must have just dropped out for a tick. Mate, with the game over the weekend, look, shame to see the Capras go down, but what a season for them.
1: Been a great season, and they didn't get down without a fight at all. Mm-hmm. They certainly played hard. A couple of little decisions may have gone the other way. However, they played hard.
0: They've
1: done a good job, and I reckon they Central Queensland, very proud,
0: mate. Yeah, no, definitely. And I'm sure, mate, next year it's going to be another bumper year for the Capras. Now, I was talking to Peter White before in regards to the NRL official bid, which could be a joint venture. We don't know as yet because things are starting to unfold with that, with Darling Downs and Western Corridor Hub, Rocky, the Capricorn Coast and wider central hub as well, Queensland hub, but that's exciting news for the region on top of everything.
1: Oh, look, I think it's amazing, and it's amazing for the country, part of Queensland, to get out from the big smoke, and we start to get into the heartlands, and let's face it, the heartlands do have some amazing talent, mm-hmm. both now and the ones that have come through in the past, and I think it's great, and I've been watching a few little things on social media over the weekend, a few comments from people, and it's going to be a very exciting time, and they say they will advise us by Christmas,
0: mm.
1: which is also very exciting.
0: Yeah, it is. Yeah, pretty exciting. Watch your space, mate, and I know you'll be one of the big supporters of it as well, without a shadow of a doubt, and Whitey mentioned you before and spoke so highly of you.
1: Amazing what a couple of dollars can do, eh?
0: Yeah, well, you're such a good bloke, Glenn. You know that? How's your sale going with the 249 vehicles?
1: Yeah, it's going very well. Very busy. Everybody's absolutely flat out at the moment. We're delivering cars and getting more out there, getting more cleaned out on the lot and stuff like that. So, look, it's going very well.
0: Mate, I won't mention. Oh, yeah, I will. You know you've only got 9 days to go to hit your KPI, to hit your number. You know that. Just no pressure.
1: Oh, no, I understand that. There's plenty of pressure on my end. when you open the app, you've got to back it up. So, I'm out there and I'm out here doing the deals, and we're not letting anything walk past us on our path to 249.
0: Right. Now, still over 300 cars there to choose from with new.
1: It certainly is. It's probably just a little bit down under the 300.
0: Right.
1: Especially after we get the deliveries out the next 2 days. It will keep us very busy, but we've got the car detailers and cleaners getting more and more cars out. I see the buyers had a good Friday and Saturday. They brought in some cars, so they'll be out by the middle of the week as well. So, it's been very busy, and everybody's up on their tippy toes.
0: Okay. Well, get on out, pick up a new or used car. This is the week to do it, to target the 249. 9 days to go in the CQ Used Car Superstore. And with the 7 manufacturers on the new car side of things, with Ford and Kia, Isuzu, Suzuki, Subaru, GWMs and the Cherry range.
1: Certainly is, and there'll be certainly plenty happening with those brands, and there's lots of competition around. And I love competition. It certainly helps with focusing and all those things like that. And some of the news releases on the weekend with GWM dropping some new models onto us
0: and stuff like that.
1: It's very amazing and very exciting 3 or 4 months to the end of the year.
0: Right, yeah, watch your space. All right, Sharpie, thank you, mate. We'll chat later in the week.
1: Thanks, Emma. Have a great day.
0: You too. Dealer principal of Reef City Motors, Glenn Sharp, 249 cars. He hasn't hit that target, wants to hit it, and there's 9 days to go. So I'd be out there shopping if I was you. New or used vehicle. Blaine Drive. 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

0: CQ Discovery Coast 9 o'clock news up shortly. We've got in the next half hour, music-wise, Queen, Tears for Fears and Hathaway. And from Chamberlain Road Veterinary Clinic, Dr. Yaz will join us as well. We'll keep up to date what's happening with your pets on 4CC.
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0: weeknight, 4CC dedicates an hour to the 80s. Thanks to the Hearing Centre Gladstone in Tank Street. And if you have to turn it up because you can't hear the songs like you used to,
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7: Good morning, Joseph Price with your local news. Aussies are opting to compromise on home types, not location. The latest report from Domain has found more buyers are choosing townhouses and units as detached homes remain outside the average buyer budget in every capital city. According to the latest REIQ data, the average price for a house in Rocky is sitting at $630,000, while units are around $570,000. In Gladstone, the average house price is $650,000 and units are only around $430,000. Chief Residential Economist Nicola Powell says medium density homes play a vital role, especially for first home buyers.
8: Buyers, they don't want to hop suburbs, move to a different location, but what they do is they compromise on the type of home they're buying, or it might be foregoing that extra bedroom.
7: If you thought filling up the car with fuel is expensive, spare a thought for our farmers in Central Queensland using diesel and fertiliser. Bruce Atkinson reports.
9: Rabobank's latest global fertiliser outlook says while the most acute fertiliser supply concerns have abated, high prices and uncertain seasonal conditions are likely to continue through to next year. The specialist agribusiness bank says global fertiliser markets are continuing to feel the effects of disruption to shipping in the Strait of Hormuz. The bank says affordability remains a significant challenge, with fertiliser prices rising much faster than returns for key agricultural commodities. The report says lower fertiliser demand this season reflects farmers reducing application rates and changing crop rotations in response to the higher costs.
7: And the Capras have fallen one win short of a Q Cup Grand Final after being defeated by the Sunshine Coast Falcons. 32-16 was the final score on Saturday afternoon, with Central Queensland scoring all their points in the last 15 minutes of the game. It was a poor finish to a great season for the Capras, who finished third in the regular season after only managing 6 wins last year. Coach Lionel Harbin says he's still very proud of the team and the season they've had.
1: Yeah, at the start of the year, I don't think anyone would have had us playing at this time of the year and playing to get in the Grand Final. And you know, I'm super proud of our boys. You know, they've had a really good season. You know, got a really good group of people there and staff and players, and I'm really proud of them.
0: National News now.
2: Hi, I'm Phoebe Humphrey. Angus Taylor has dismissed speculation the Liberal Party could have another leadership spill, with the latest news poll showing they are well behind Labor and One Nation in support. The coalition sits at just 19% of the primary vote, behind Labor on 27 and One Nation on 30. The opposition leader telling Nine they're not worried too much about the numbers.
10: Well, you've seen improvement in the support for me as leader, and you're seeing improvement in many polls for the coalition. I'm not going to get into focusing and commenting on an individual.
2: Police have provided an update on yesterday's stabbing in the New South Wales Blue Mountains that's claimed a child's life and left 2 other children in a critical condition. A woman in her 40s is also fighting for life. Deputy New South Wales Commissioner Peter McKenna has told Nine they're treating it as an alleged act of domestic violence.
11: The mother is the suspect in this matter for domestic-related homicide.
2: And a new report has found 1 in 5 Aussie kids are living with chronic pain. 76% of those affected are missing school because of it.
0: Starlink and accessories available at Leading Edge Gladstone Hi-Fi. 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
2: In sport, a nervous wait for Lachie Neale as the Lions and Dockers begin their grand final preparations. Brisbane says it will appeal the one-match ban given for striking during the win over the Hawks, while the Brownlow gets underway tonight with Collingwood's Nick Daicos the favourite. And a controversial finish to last night's NRL semi-final between Newcastle and New Zealand. The Knights winning 12-10 in front of a sellout crowd at Eden Park, but the Warriors were denied a chance to send the sudden-death clash into extra time. That's the latest news and sport.
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12: Warm day for us across CQ and the Discovery Coast, because we've got northerly winds at around 10 to 15. So Banana Shire top of 35. Gladstone at 28 degrees. 1770 Agnes at Water around 25, with Yeppoon, Emu Park and Rockhampton today. We're getting a top temp of 32.
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you got blood on your face, a big disgrace, waving your banner all over the place.

Cheers to those moments in music. You just have to crank them up. I'm gonna have a good time tonight. Rock and roll music, gonna play all night. Better music and more of it. For

0: 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Wanting a vet? 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And catching up and talking with Dr. Yaz now about what's happening out of Chamberlain Road Veterinary Clinic. And hey, morning, Yaz. There's a bit going on for the month of October for baby pets.
1: Yeah, good morning. How are you?
0: Good. What are we doing in October?
1: Well, it's going to be a nice focus for everyone that's got little fur babies, so puppies and kittens. And this time of year is when we're seeing all our horses have their babies, so foal care becomes really important. So we're going to have some focus on information, some promotions around how to care for them, products, food, etc. So that will be all coming for the full month of October.
0: Right. Now, pets and animals is sort of spring, October, November. Is that when there's like a surge in pet numbers and baby pet numbers, is it?
1: Well, more so your large animals. So your cattle and horses and things, obviously normally most of their babies are born in springtime. And obviously our puppies and kittens, they come all year round.
0: Yep.
1: But we'll have a bit of a focus on, how to set up and care for them the best.
0: Right.
1: So we do find most of our new puppies and kittens kind of join the family, towards the end of the year or the start of the new year. So giving you guys all that information before they join the home is ideal.
0: Right. Yeah, I suppose, like you said, pet gift idea or pets as gifts for Chrissy and all that type of thing. So
1: yeah we start, start the new year, might get find new bundles of joy joining the family. So if we set everyone up with how to look after them the best, that gives you the head start.
0: Right. Now, so what are you doing in the month of October with all of this?
1: So lots of just general information, some packs to go home with our puppies and kittens that we see, some promos around products to treat their other nasties around this time of year, so uh-huh. fleas and ticks, and then nutrition updates, so dietary updates and some promotions around food vouchers and things like that. So the horses and foals, a lot of that will just be information. So looking out for the social posts on what to watch for if you've got a new baby foal, and how to care for them as best as you can as well.
0: All right. So you can have a look at the socials in regards to everything that's happening throughout the month of October. And these are sample packs that people can head on out and obviously sample for the pets to see what works best. And you get the advice from you guys as well. There's also an email. Can you get onto an email chain?
1: Yeah, absolutely. So if you're on our registry as a client already, you'll get some emails around the updates for the month and what we have available. So obviously if you're not registered, just they can do that online and register, and also obviously call our friendly customer service team and they can get them registered.
0: All right, chamberlainroadvet.com.au, everyone, is the website that you can go to. If you go to the socials, you can actually see the website there as well and register online or give the team a call. All right, Dr. Yaz, thanks for joining us.
1: Thank you. 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

0: Hey, it's Ruby from Your News Now with your news headlines. The Coalition is backing the government's push for Australia to take a temporary seat on the United Nations Security Council. The trial of alleged double murderer Bo Lamar Condon begins today in Sydney. Aussies are being urged to prepare early for summer this year. John Farnham's iconic career has been celebrated, and the Brownlow kicks off in Melbourne tonight. Get your news when you want it. 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

0: double C. What a weekend of finals football, eh? How about that last-minute goal from the Brisbane Lions and Hawthorn? Woo! Hawthorn supporters pretty upset, but apparently it was in the guidelines and the rules of the game. A fairly new rule, is that right, with AFL? Anyway, the Lions into the grand final this weekend. And the preliminary final for rugby league, the Roosters will take on the Dolphins. Let's go the Finns. I think every Queenslander, diehard Queenslander, will be going for the Finns this weekend. And we've got the Knights. Well, that was an upset win, was yesterday, against the Warriors. They won. So they'll be up against the Panthers. And the thinking, I would say, for most people, unless you're a Penrith Panthers supporter or Western Sydney, is that we would love to see a Dolphins versus Knights grand final on the 4th of October. Would I be right? I'm pretty sure I would be. Anyway, look, it's all going to unfold this weekend. But go the Brisbane Lions. Go the Brisbane Lions this weekend for the AFL grand final. Kylie Minogue performing as one of the ex. I think she gets around about $3 million. Gets paid more than the players. Not bad. Up next, Aaron Stephens with On This Day on 4CC.
1: 4CC is Central Queensland, which comes with a commitment to keep you up to date. So if it's happening in news locally, we've got you covered.
2: Communities in Central Queensland have faced several flood events in recent years, including driven by ex-tropical cyclone Koji earlier this year.
1: We'll also keep you across what's going on nationally and around the world.
3: Donald Trump has warned Ukraine to stop its attack on Russian diesel refineries.
1: And there's all the latest in sport.
3: And Kimi Antonelli has extended his lead in the Drivers' Championship after winning the Spanish F1 Grand Prix overnight.
1: Gladstone and Central Queensland's leaders in local 4CC and on iHeartRadio.
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8: Hi, we're looking back on September 21st, the day in 1937 when The Hobbit, written by J.R.R. Tolkien, was first published.
12: On a slimy island of rock in the middle of the lake, he was watching Bilbo now from the distance with his pale eyes like telescopes.
8: In 1966, Jimi Hendrix changed the spelling of his name from J-I-M-M-Y to J-I-M-I. Don't know why, but it worked. Within days, he'd signed a management deal and was on his way.
13: Excuse me while I kiss the sky.
8: In 2016, a study in Nature magazine revealed the Australian Aboriginals as the oldest civilization on Earth.
14: Aboriginal Australians are descending from the first people moving out of Africa.
8: And Paul Simon played the last show of his farewell tour on this day in 2018. Today's horror king, Stephen King, is 79.
15: John Rainbird in Firestarter or George Stark in The Dark Half, some of the real bad guys. Look out for these guys.
8: One of the all-time best comedy actors, Bill Murray, celebrates his 76th.
16: 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His nose is cold.
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8: Oasis co-founder Liam Gallagher's 54. Another West Indian cricket great, Chris Gayle, is 47.
21: Absolutely amazing from Chris Gayle.
8: Cycling golden girl Anna Mears turns 43.
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23: I don't know how you did it, but you are ready for the pigtail polka too.
8: Finally, legendary actor Larry Hagman was also born on this day. The star of I Dream of Jeannie and the primetime soap Dallas died aged 81 in 2012.
24: But you don't notice, Barnes. I'm going to destroy you.
8: Remembering Larry Hagman on September 21st.
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0: Four double C. Well, that's it. That's me done for another morning. Thanks to Reef City Motors, 5 hours of radio, 3 coffees, and somehow I've still got more opinions than facts. Catch you tomorrow from 5. Till then, be good. If not, be good at it. See ya.
1: 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Thanks to Solar Power Gladstone. 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
6: Yes, Barry.
0: Jeffrey, does the Baroran Hotel still have the coldest beer in Baroran?
6: Of course, Barry.
0: Well, I guess it still has those awesome meals and snacks, Jeffrey.
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0: Hey, should I mention that you have pokies, keno, modern motel rooms and an awesome function room?
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